0: Tonight's Delilah's Dilemma is sponsored by Tunnel to Towers Foundation. Following the 9/11 attacks, New York City firefighter Daniel Foley assisted in the rescue and recovery efforts at Ground Zero. Daniel spent months at Ground Zero searching for victims, including his firefighter brother, Thomas Foley, who was killed in the attacks. Daniel's own death was a direct result of 9/11-related cancer. 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Tonight's Delilah's Dilemma says, my name is Josh. I'm 41 years old. I am living and married to my soulmate, my best friend, the love of my life. I've been taking care of myself on my own since I was 15 years old. I got disowned at a young age by my father. I was raised in a strict religious family. And so when I came out as gay to my family, I was immediately disowned. I still chose what my heart wanted. But I feel like maybe I did something wrong by choosing to be my authentic self because I miss my family. Sometimes I wonder, did I make a mistake? Would my life be different if I chose to live a lie and pretend that's what my family wanted versus living what my truth is? So my question is, Delilah, what are your thoughts on this? I would really like to know because deep down, I feel like I am who I'm supposed to be, but I still wonder sometimes. Thank you from a loyal listener named Joshua. Joshua, I will have my Mama Delilah words for you coming up next. You're listening to Delilah. On Light 98.7.
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13: Here's your WHOP Weather Center forecast. Lows dip down to about 73 tonight under partly cloudy skies with a slight chance for storms. Southwesterly winds at around 5 miles an hour. Sunshine mixed with clouds at times tomorrow. Chance of thunderstorms. Highs level off around 89. Lows around 73 tomorrow night. Slight chance for storms. That's the forecast. I'm meteorologist Megan Mulford for 98.7 Light FM. 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

0: Wherever you are, whatever you're doing on this summer night, if you are in the Northeast where the toxic smoke is coming down from all the Canadian wildfires, I hope you are safe. I hope you're breathing easily. I hope you don't have asthma. I hope you stay inside. I'm going to be here to keep you company, to share your favorite love songs, to play songs to touch your heart all night long. 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
14: Here's your WHOP Weather Center forecast. Lows dip down to about 73 tonight under partly cloudy skies with a slight chance for storms. Southwesterly winds at around 5 miles an hour. Sunshine mixed with clouds at times tomorrow. Chance of thunderstorms. Highs level off around 89. Lows around 73 tomorrow night. Slight chance for storms. That's the forecast. I'm meteorologist Megan Mulford for 98.7 Light FM. 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

0: So how is your summer going? Do you have a little summer crush? Do you ever go to band camp or Girl Scout camp or whatever and meet somebody? Our Girl Scout camp when I was growing up was right across the river from the Boy Scout camp. How convenient! if you got a little summer crush going on, call me and I will find a song for you. In just a moment, I'm going to talk with somebody that I think has a little crush. Okay, maybe more than a little crush going on. And I am going to play a song for Stephanie coming up next. 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
15: Here's your WHOP Weather Center forecast. Lows dip down to about 73 tonight under partly cloudy skies with a slight chance for storms. Southwesterly winds at around 5 miles an hour. Sunshine mixed with clouds at times tomorrow. Chance of thunderstorms. Highs level off around 89. Lows around 73 tomorrow night. Slight chance for storms. That's the forecast. I'm meteorologist Megan Mulford for 98.7 Light FM. Right now, 85.
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0: sharing your favorite songs and stories from the heart all night long. That's what we do every night right here. You call me and tell me who you love and why you love them, who you're missing. You tell me what's going on in your world, and then I try to find the perfect song to echo those sentiments. I wrap it up and give it back to you as a gift via the airwaves. I've been doing this for a long time, baby, over 50 years. And I hope to continue doing this until God calls me home, which I hope will not be for a long time. So thank you for joining me. Sit back, relax, and enjoy. 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
17: Here's your WHOP Weather Center forecast. Lows dip down to about 73 tonight under partly cloudy skies with a slight chance for storms. Southwesterly winds at around 5 miles an hour. Sunshine mixed with clouds at times tomorrow. Chance of thunderstorms. Highs level off around 89. Lows around 73 tomorrow night. Slight chance for storms. That's the forecast. I'm meteorologist Megan Mulford for 98.7 Light FM. 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
1: Wherever you are, whatever you're doing, if you are out driving tonight, do drive carefully. If you're spending time curled up with someone you love, or maybe with a good book, or maybe you're working on a project. Whatever you're doing, I'm glad you're spending time here with us. Come on in and make yourself at home.

0: So what in the world is going on in your world tonight? Are you with your family? Are you with your friends? Are you with your sweetheart? Are you at peace with yourself? Or are you going out of your mind? Whatever you're doing, I hope that you have peace in your heart, peace in your home. I know there's a lot of crazy things going on in the world. Things that you can't control, you can't fix, you can't impact, you can't change. And it hurts so bad when there are things outside of your control that are controlling you. Did you ever learn the serenity prayer? God, grant me the serenity to accept the things I cannot change, the courage to change the things I can, and the wisdom to know the difference. I'm going to say that prayer for you tonight if you are losing your mind over things you can't change. And I'm going to keep you company all night long. 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
17: Here's your WHOP Weather Center forecast. Lows dip down to about 73 tonight under partly cloudy skies with a slight chance for storms. Southwesterly winds at around 5 miles an hour. Sunshine mixed with clouds at times tomorrow. Chance of thunderstorms. Highs level off around 89. Lows around 73 tomorrow night. Slight chance for storms. That's the forecast. I'm meteorologist Megan Mulford for 98.7 Light FM. 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

0: smoothing off the rough edges of your Thursday night, keeping you company as we head into the weekend ahead. Summer is in full swing. Full swing. Everywhere I go, there's back to school supplies. I'm like, no, not yet. We've got a few more weeks before I have to think about that. Let's be honest. I don't start thinking about back to school supplies until the night before school, and then I panic. Because why? Why would I plan ahead? I will just lose them. If I bought notebooks now thinking, aha, I'll get ahead of the game, I'll buy the notebooks, I'll buy the highlighter pens, I'll buy the pencils, then I'll be ready when they go back to school. No, I will just lose them in my stuff because I have too much stuff and I will lose them. So I'll wait and panic the night before. If you've got little ones going back to school soon, I am so sorry. I'm so sorry you're going to have to be getting up early again, but I will be here to tuck you into bed every night. 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
10: Here's your WHOP Weather Center forecast. Lows level off around 73 tonight under partly cloudy skies. Winds out of the southwest at around 5 miles an hour. Chance for storms tomorrow. Highs level off around 89. Sunshine mixed with clouds at times. Slight chance for storm.

0: Tomorrow night, lows dip down to about 73, mainly clear skies. That's the forecast. I'm meteorologist Megan Mulford for 98.7 Light FM. Right now, it's 82 degrees.
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1: Tonight's Delilah's Dilemma is from a man named Josh who has made life choices that he's now wondering if he should regret. I will share this letter and my Mama Delilah words of advice coming up next.

0: 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Tonight's Delilah's Dilemma says, my name is Josh. I'm 41 years old. I am living and married to my soulmate, my best friend, the love of my life. I've been taking care of myself on my own since I was 15 years old. I got disowned at a young age by my father. I was raised in a strict religious family. And so when I came out as gay to my family, I was immediately disowned. I still chose what my heart wanted. But I feel like maybe I did something wrong by choosing to be my authentic self because I miss my family. Sometimes I wonder, did I make a mistake? Would my life be different if I chose to live a lie and pretend that's what my family wanted versus living what my truth is? So my question is, Delilah, what are your thoughts on this? I would really like to know because deep down, I feel like I am who I'm supposed to be, but I still wonder sometimes. Thank you from a loyal listener named Joshua. Joshua, I will have my Mama Delilah words for you coming up next. You're listening to Delilah on Light 98.7.
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13: Here's your WHOP Weather Center forecast. Lows level off around 73 tonight under partly cloudy skies, winds out of the southwest at around 5 miles an hour. Chance for storms tomorrow. Highs level off around 89. Sunshine mixed with clouds at times. Slight chance for storms tomorrow night. Lows dip down to about 73. Mainly clear skies. That's the forecast. I'm meteorologist Megan Mulford for 98.7 Light FM. Right now, it's 83 degrees.
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0: So what are you doing on this late Thursday night? Are you driving? Are you out on the highways and byways of life? Maybe you're doing a cross-country road trip. Maybe you're taking tomorrow off and you're driving home for a long weekend. Or going to a cabin. Or going camping. Heading out to pitch a tent. Or, if you're like me, sleep in the motorhome. I have not been tent camping since I was pregnant with my last born, who, if God had not called him home, would be 27 this year. And when I was pregnant with Zach and I was sleeping on the ground and I couldn't get up off the ground, I'm like, nope, that's it. Not tent camping on the ground again. And now I have a very sweet little motorhome. I can get all my kids, all my minor kids that live at home in the motorhome, and we head out. We go to the beach. We went on a road trip. We love to go camping. But the sand and the dirt stay outside, and there is a restroom inside and a bed, an actual bed. That's my idea of camping now, glamping. Do you love to go outdoors? Do you love to go camping or hiking? Maybe hike into the wilderness and pitch a tent? Whatever you are doing to enjoy summer 2026, I thank you for letting me be a part of it. I'm here for you all night long. You're listening to Delilah. 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
12: Here's your WHOP Weather Center forecast. Lows level off around 73 tonight under partly cloudy skies, winds out of the southwest at around 5 miles an hour. Chance for storms tomorrow, highs level off around 89, sunshine mixed with clouds at times. Slight chance for storms. Tomorrow night, lows dip down to about 73, mainly clear skies. That's the forecast. I'm meteorologist Megan Mulford for 98.7 Light FM. Right now, it's 83 degrees.
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1: I know it's late. I hope you're having a great Thursday night. 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
15: Here's your WHOP Weather Center forecast. Lows dip down to about 73 overnight under partly cloudy skies. Winds out of the southwest at around 5 miles an hour. Sunshine mixed with clouds at times Friday. Chance of thunderstorms. Daytime highs approaching 89. Slight chance for storms Friday night. Lows dip down to about 73, mainly clear. That's the forecast. I'm meteorologist Megan Mulford for 98.7 Light FM. Right now, it's 83 degrees.
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0: It is time for me to disappear out of here and take off into the darkness. 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Good night. 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
17: Here's your WHOP Weather Center forecast. Lows dip down to about 73 overnight under partly cloudy skies. Winds out of the southwest at around 5 miles an hour. Sunshine mixed with clouds at times Friday. Chance of thunderstorms. Daytime highs approaching 89. Slight chance for storms. Friday night, lows dip down to about 73, mainly clear. That's the forecast. I'm meteorologist Megan Mulford for 98.7 Light FM. Currently 81.
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1: NBC News Radio, I'm Scott Carr. President Trump says he's declassifying evidence that shows the American election system is vulnerable to interference and fraud.
2: Hundreds of millions of U.S. voter files are in the hands of foreign governments. Our machines and ballot counting systems are exposed to hacking.
1: In a primetime address from the White House Thursday night, Trump claimed China exploited weaknesses in U.S. voting systems to gain access to 220 million U.S. voter files. At least two people are dead as major flash flooding hits parts of Texas's Hill Country and Big Bend regions. Governor Greg Abbott announced the deaths Thursday. Meantime, over 230 rescues have been conducted amid the heavy rains. A trio of Democratic senators is sponsoring a bill that would end the federal ban on marijuana. The Cannabis Administration and Opportunity Act would remove cannabis from the list of federal controlled substances and allow states to create their own laws. Scott Carr, NBC News Radio.
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4: And this update is brought to you by Riken Elastomers. A crash involving a semi-truck and a tow truck on I-24 sent one person to a Nashville hospital Thursday. A tow truck was pulling a box truck along with a chain near the 72-mile marker heading east when it was struck from behind by a tractor trailer. The driver of the tractor trailer was transported to a Nashville hospital for treatment. Christian County school board members received a presentation concerning the Christian County Learning Center's new day treatment program at Thursday's meeting. The program started on July 7th and currently has 36 students. And the City of Hopkinsville and the Museums of Historic Hopkinsville Christian County have been awarded a federal grant worth over $22,000 that will pave the way for surveys of the existing historic districts to help provide current documentation. That's been your news, Deontay Berry reporting.
5: Here's your WHOP Weather Center forecast. Lows dip down to about 73 overnight under partly cloudy skies, winds out of the southwest at around 5 miles an hour. Sunshine mixed with clouds at times Friday. Chance of thunderstorms. Daytime highs approaching 89. Slight chance for storms Friday night. Lows dip down to about 73, mainly clear. That's the forecast. I'm meteorologist Megan Mulford for 98.7 Light FM. 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

That's Maroon 5 and This Love, starting out this hour of songs that you love. All your favorites coming up. Kelly Clarkson, hang on for Backstreet Boys. Here's Spandau Ballet and their huge hit, True.

0: Miss Independent from Kelly Clarkson. She's got a new song. We told you about it a couple of weeks ago, and it's coming out at the end of this month. On July 31st, you can get your hands on I'd Be Lying, a new single from Kelly Clarkson. Looking forward to that. I'm Joe. Looking forward to Lady Gaga, Bruno Mars, The Police, all coming up.
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2: Here's your WHOP Weather Center forecast. Lows dip down to about 73 overnight under partly cloudy skies. Winds out of the southwest at around 5 miles an hour. Sunshine mixed with clouds at times Friday. Chance of thunderstorms. Daytime highs approaching 89. Slight chance for storms. Friday night, lows dip down to about 73, mainly clear. That's the forecast. I'm meteorologist Megan Mulford for 98.7 Light FM. 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

I want to be with you. That's Fun Factory. It's Joe. Thank you for being with us and having the radio turned on. I'm glad to be with you today. Lady Gaga and Bruno Mars, Die With A Smile, started that set. And The Police in the middle, Don't Stand So Close To Me. Dead or Alive coming up. Ed Sheeran's on the way. I forgot to take a look at the things on the calendar for the 16th of July because I was wrapped up talking about Pitbull setting that Guinness World Record. So we'll take a look at the things on the calendar for today coming up.

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0: I'll Be Your Baby Tonight. That is Whitney Houston, the late and great, of course, and Ed Sheeran's Thinking Out Loud. Taking a look at the calendar, today is the 16th day of July. Today, Artificial Intelligence Appreciation Day. It's Guinea Pig Appreciation Day, Cherry Day, Corn Fritters Day. It's also Fresh Spinach Day, Rural Transit Day, and World Snake Day. All on the calendar for today, the 16th of July. We'll take a look at the birthdays coming up for July 16th in just a bit. Hang on for that. And hang on also for Counting Crows and Madonna coming up.
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8: Here's your WHOP Weather Center forecast. Chance of thunderstorms today, otherwise sunshine mixed with clouds at times. Highs level off around 89, winds out of the west at around 5 miles an hour. Slight chance of thunderstorms tonight. Lows dip down to about 73, mainly clear skies. Bright sunshine tomorrow. Chance for storms. High temperatures reach up to 90. That's the forecast. I'm meteorologist Megan Mulford for 98.7 Light FM. Currently, it's 78 degrees.
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1: NBC News Radio, I'm Mark Mayfield. President Trump says he's declassifying evidence that shows the American election system is vulnerable to interference and fraud. In a primetime address from the White House Thursday night, Trump said China exploited weaknesses in our voting system to gain access to 220 million U.S. voter files. The Blue Angels are reviewing a low-altitude flight that sent chairs and umbrellas flying on a crowded Florida beach Wednesday. Michael Kastner reports.
2: Navy officials say a jet flew below its standard arrival profile during a breakfast with the Blues event at Pensacola Beach. No injuries were reported, but witnesses said the aircraft passed unusually close to the crowd. The team says it's reviewing the maneuver to make sure future flights meet Navy and FAA safety standards. I'm Michael Kastner.
1: And thick and dense Canadian wildfire smoke is blanketing the U.S. Northeast and Midwest. Mark Mayfield, NBC News Radio.
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4: And this update is brought to you by Riken Elastomers. A crash involving a semi-truck and a tow truck on I-24 sent one person to a Nashville hospital Thursday. A tow truck was pulling a box truck along with a chain near the 72-mile marker heading east when it was struck from behind by a tractor trailer. The driver of the tractor trailer was transported to a Nashville hospital for treatment. Christian County school board members received a presentation concerning the Christian County Learning Center's new day treatment program at Thursday's meeting. The program started on July 7th and currently has 36 students. And the City of Hopkinsville and the Museums of Historic Hopkinsville Christian County have been awarded a federal grant worth over $22,000 that will pave the way for surveys of the existing historic districts to help provide current documentation. That's been your news, Deontay Berry reporting.
0: Here's your WHOP Weather Center forecast. Chance of thunderstorms today, otherwise sunshine mixed with clouds at times. Highs level off around 89, winds out of the west at around 5 miles an hour. Slight chance of thunderstorms tonight, lows dip down to about 73, mainly clear skies. Bright sunshine tomorrow, chance for storms, high temperatures reach up to 90. That's the forecast. I'm meteorologist Megan Mulford for 98.7 Light FM. Currently, it's 78 degrees.
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They're out on tour right now with their Final Frontier Tour. That's Journey and Don't Stop Believing, one of their biggest hits. I'm Joe with Green Day. Here's Time of Your Life. Good riddance.

0: It's called Human Nature. That's Michael Jackson, MJ, the late and great, and Taylor Swift with The Fate of Ophelia right before that. Coming up in just a couple of minutes, Katy Perry and Don Henley, also NSYNC on the way.
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7: Here's your WHOP Weather Center forecast. Chance of thunderstorms today. Otherwise, sunshine mixed with clouds at times. Highs level off around 89. Winds out of the west at around 5 miles an hour. Slight chance of thunderstorms tonight. Lows dip down to about 73. Mainly clear skies. Bright sunshine tomorrow. Chance for storms. High temperatures reach up to 90. That's the forecast. I'm meteorologist Megan Mulford for 98.7 Light FM. Currently, it's 78 degrees.
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0: December 11th and 12th, bringing the total number of shows that they've done at Sphere when they're done with those shows to 68 total. That's a record. Don Henley and the Boys of Summer, Katy Perry and Firework, and it's time to take a look at today in history. And lots of music history. It was on this day in 1981. We lost Harry Chapin. He died in a car crash at the age of 38. Billy Joel on this day in 2008 said goodbye to Flushing, New York's iconic Shea Stadium with the first of two star-studded concerts. The last play at Shea, 2008, July 16th. On this day in 2022, Jennifer Lopez married Ben Affleck at a quickie wedding in Las Vegas. The couple were engaged in 2002 and had a lavish ceremony planned, but they called it off. Then they started dating again in 2021 and got married in 2022. It did not last. Also in 2022, two songs from the 1980s landed in the U.S. top 40 on the Billboard Hot 100 chart. Master of Puppets by Metallica was at number 40, and Running Up That Hill by Kate Bush was at number 4. Both of those songs got a revival by being in season 4 of Stranger Things. It was on this day 1 year ago, Lady Gaga kicked off her Mayhem Ball, Mayhem Ball tour with a show in Las Vegas. The set resembles an opera house, and the show is infused with that dramatic energy as Gaga battled her alter ego, the troublemaking mistress of mayhem. That was 1 year ago today. Those are the things that happened on today's date, July 16.
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0: Man I Need, that's Olivia Dean. And right before Olivia, Hootie and the Blowfish. And Pat Benatar with Love is a Battlefield. Thanks for joining me. I'm Joe with music coming up in just a couple of minutes for another hour. I'll kick it off with Benson Boone and Erasure coming up.
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2: Here's your WHOP Weather Center forecast. Chance of thunderstorms today. Otherwise, sunshine mixed with clouds at times. Highs level off around 89. Winds out of the west at around 5 miles an hour. Slight chance of thunderstorms tonight. Lows dip down to about 73. Mainly clear skies. Bright sunshine tomorrow. Chance for storms. High temperatures reach up to 90. That's the forecast. I'm meteorologist Megan Mulford for 98.7 Light FM. Currently, it's 78 degrees.
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1: NBC News Radio, I'm Mark Mayfield. President Trump says he's declassifying evidence that shows the American election system is vulnerable to interference and fraud. In a primetime address from the White House Thursday night, Trump said China exploited weaknesses in our voting system to gain access to 220 million U.S. voter files. Scientists are learning more about the origins of life thanks to a meteorite that crashed into a New Jersey home. Here's Liz Warner.
2: The meteor crashed through the roof of a home in Hillsboro in 2024. Researchers have found that the rock contains compounds which are the building blocks to life on Earth. In a paper published Wednesday, the SETI Institute says scientists found small pockets of salty fluids that had not previously been seen in that type of asteroid. In New York, I'm Liz Warner.
1: And the cause of death for actor Sam Neill has been revealed. A representative says a 78-year-old died of pneumonia. Mark Mayfield, NBC News Radio.
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4: And this update is brought to you by Riken Elastomers. A crash involving a semi-truck and a tow truck on I-24 sent one person to a Nashville hospital Thursday. A tow truck was pulling a box truck along with a chain near the 72-mile marker heading east when it was struck from behind by a tractor trailer. The driver of the tractor trailer was transported to a Nashville hospital for treatment. Christian County school board members received a presentation concerning the Christian County Learning Center's new day treatment program at Thursday's meeting. The program started on July 7th and currently has 36 students. And the City of Hopkinsville and the Museums of Historic Hopkinsville Christian County have been awarded a federal grant worth over $22,000 that will pave the way for surveys of the existing historic districts to help provide current documentation. That's been your news, Deontay Berry reporting.
5: Here's your WHOP Weather Center forecast. Chance of thunderstorms today, otherwise sunshine mixed with clouds at times. Highs level off around 89, winds out of the west at around 5 miles an hour. Slight chance of thunderstorms tonight, lows dip down to about 73, mainly clear skies. Bright sunshine tomorrow, chance for storms, high temperatures reach up to 90. That's the forecast. I'm meteorologist Megan Mulford for 98.7 Light FM. Currently, it's 78 degrees.
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The album was called The Raw and the Cooked. That's Fine Young Cannibals with one of two number ones from that album. There's a good thing from Fine Young Cannibals. Here's Selena Gomez and Rayma. Calm Down, Rayma and Selena Gomez together.

0: Cause I gotta have faith. 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I gotta have faith.
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0: Bruno, I Just Might, from The Romantic, the latest album from Bruno Mars, George Michael's Faith, and Calm Down, Rema and Selena Gomez. Starting out the top of the hour, Fine Young Cannibals. I'm Joe with Naked Eyes and Go West coming up. Lumineers on the way, and we'll take a look at birthdays. Celebrity birthday list coming up. Happy birthday to you if your birthday is today, the 16th day of July. We'll check that birthday list later this hour.
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9: Here's your WHOP Weather Center forecast. Chance of thunderstorms today. Otherwise, sunshine mixed with clouds at times. Highs level off around 89. Winds out of the west at around 5 miles an hour. Slight chance of thunderstorms tonight. Lows dip down to about 73. Mainly clear skies. Bright sunshine tomorrow. Chance for storms. High temperatures reach up to 90. That's the forecast. I'm meteorologist Megan Mulford for 98.7 Light FM. Currently, it's 76 degrees.
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0: Oh, hey, that's Lumineers, and right before the Lumineers, Go West with King of Wishful Thinking. Got to say congratulations to Argentina, who beat England 2-1 in the World Cup, the FIFA World Cup, on Wednesday. They're in the finals, and they'll take on Spain. Spain and Argentina in the championship game of the FIFA World Cup happening in New Jersey, and it's happening Sunday. And there's a lot going on, pregame and halftime, and the game itself should be pretty cool. Looking forward to the big championship game. Coming up in just a minute, looking forward to music from Kid Laroi with Justin Bieber, Natalie Imbruglia, and a man who's just started a tour.
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0: He's doing just that. He's ROCKing in the USA. That's John Mellencamp, ROCK in the USA, out now on his Dance and Words tour. Started on the 10th of July in Grand Rapids, Michigan. Played Minneapolis the other night. Played Kansas City on the 13th. And he's continuing with his tour of the United States. ROCK in the United States of America. John Mellencamp. Happy birthday if your birthday is today. Today is the 16th day of July, headed for the 17th, but happy birthday to you, and you share your birthday with Phoebe Cates if you're having a birthday today. Phoebe Cates is 63. Will Ferrell is 59. Happy birthday to lead singer of the band Live, Ed Kowalczyk, is 55 today. Jenna Lewis, a Survivor contestant on Survivor, the TV show, is 49 today. Corey Feldman, the actor, 55. Stuart Copeland, drummer for the Police, is 74. And the Lord of the Dance, Michael Flatley, is 68.
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8: Here's your WHOP Weather Center forecast. Chance of thunderstorms today. Otherwise, sunshine mixed with clouds at times. High temperatures reach up to 89. Winds out of the west at around 5 miles an hour. Slight chance of thunderstorms tonight. Lows level off around 73. Mainly clear skies. Slight chance of thunderstorms tomorrow. Daytime highs approaching 91. Mainly clear skies. That's the forecast. I'm meteorologist Megan Mulford for 98.7 Light FM. Right now, 76.
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1: NBC News Radio, I'm Mark Mayfield. President Trump says he's declassifying evidence that shows the American election system is vulnerable to interference and fraud. In a primetime address from the White House Thursday night, Trump said China exploited weaknesses in our voting system to gain access to 220 million U.S. voter files. The Blue Angels are reviewing a low-altitude flight that sent chairs and umbrellas flying on a crowded Florida beach Wednesday. Michael Kastner reports.
2: Navy officials say a jet flew below its standard arrival profile during a breakfast with the Blues event at Pensacola Beach. No injuries were reported, but witnesses said the aircraft passed unusually close to the crowd. The team says it's reviewing the maneuver to make sure future flights meet Navy and FAA safety standards. I'm Michael Kastner.
1: And police are investigating an incident that happened on the set of the Today Show Thursday morning when an intruder stormed into the studio. Mark Mayfield, NBC News Radio.
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4: And this update is brought to you by Riken Elastomers. A crash involving a semi-truck and a tow truck on I-24 sent one person to a Nashville hospital Thursday. A tow truck was pulling a box truck along with a chain near the 72-mile marker heading east when it was struck from behind by a tractor-trailer. The driver of the tractor-trailer was transported to a Nashville hospital for treatment. Christian County school board members received a presentation concerning the Christian County Learning Center's new day treatment program at Thursday's meeting. The program started on July 7th and currently has 36 students. And the City of Hopkinsville and the Museums of Historic Hopkinsville Christian County have been awarded a federal grant worth over $22,000 that will pave the way for surveys of the existing historic districts to help provide current documentation. That's been your news, Deontay Berry reporting.
0: Here's your WHOP Weather Center forecast. Chance of thunderstorms today. Otherwise, sunshine mixed with clouds at times. High temperatures reach up to 89. Winds out of the west at around 5 miles an hour. Slight chance of thunderstorms tonight. Lows level off around 73. Mainly clear skies. Slight chance of thunderstorms tomorrow. Daytime highs approaching 91. Mainly clear skies. That's the forecast. I'm meteorologist Megan Mulford for 98.7 Light FM. 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

Without me, that's Halsey. I'm Joe saying thanks for not being without me today. Thanks for turning on the radio and joining us. Got Maroon 5 and Britney Spears coming up in just a couple of minutes right now. The title track from their Hysteria release. Here's Def Leppard.

0: like you. Making those memories with Maroon 5, Adam Levine and Company, and Britney Spears, Baby, One More Time. Hysteria, Def Leppard, the title track from that Hysteria album. Lots more to come for you. Stay with me. I've got Miley Cyrus and the Dave Matthews Band coming up.
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3: Here's your WHOP Weather Center forecast. Chance of thunderstorms today. Otherwise, sunshine mixed with clouds at times. High temperatures reach up to 89. Winds out of the west at around 5 miles an hour. Slight chance of thunderstorms tonight. Lows level off around 73. Mainly clear skies. Slight chance of thunderstorms tomorrow. Daytime highs approaching 91. Mainly clear skies. That's the forecast. I'm meteorologist Megan Mulford for 98.7 Light FM. Right now, 76.
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0: Dave Matthews Band, What Would You Say? And right before our DMB, Eurythmics' Sweet Dreams are made of this. Dave Matthews Band, going to be, of course, one of the performers at Farm Aid coming up. Farm Aid this year is in Virginia Beach, Virginia. It's set for the 26th of September. I suspect it won't be long now, and Dave will be making plans to start planning the Farm Aid, although it's probably down to a science after all the years they've been doing it. Anyway, Farm Aid 2026, again in Virginia Beach, Virginia, coming up on the 26th of September.
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0: Walking in Memphis. That's Mark Cohn taking a tour with a pen and pencil and pad in hand, taking notes, walking around Memphis and turning it into a hit song. Sounding great. Walking in Memphis, Mark Cohn, preceded by Marshmello and Bastille's Happier, and Listen to Your Heart from Roxette. Thanks for joining me. I'm Joe with Posty coming up. Post Malone and Philip Bailey and Phil Collins are on the way.
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8: Here's your WHOP Weather Center forecast. Chance of thunderstorms today. Otherwise, sunshine mixed with clouds at times. High temperatures reach up to 89. Winds out of the west at around 5 miles an hour. Slight chance of thunderstorms tonight. Lows level off around 73. Mainly clear skies. Slight chance of thunderstorms tomorrow. Daytime highs approaching 91. Mainly clear skies. That's the forecast. I'm meteorologist Megan Mulford for 98.7 Light FM. 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
1: NBC News Radio, I'm Mark Mayfield. The U.S. continues to strike Iran. According to U.S. Central Command, the strikes started around 9:40 p.m. Eastern Thursday. They involve fighter jets, aerial drones, and warships, and aim to further degrade Iranian military capabilities. Meanwhile, there are reports Iran has launched attacks on sites in Kuwait, Qatar, and Bahrain. There's something sweet you need to put on your agenda for Sunday, Bree Tennis explains.
2: Sunday is National Ice Cream Day. Not that you need a reason to get in an extra scoop or two. According to the International Dairy Foods Association, the average American eats 23 pounds of it a year. That's 2 pints a month, more if you're above average. Chocolate, the number one flavor, followed by butter pecan and vanilla. And if you're among the 3% of people who don't like ice cream, Sunday is also National Daiquiri Day. I'm Bree Tennis.
1: And a group of Democratic senators is sponsoring a bill to end the federal prohibition on marijuana. Mark Mayfield, NBC News Radio.
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4: And this update is brought to you by Riken Elastomers. A crash involving a semi-truck and a tow truck on I-24 sent one person to a Nashville hospital Thursday. A tow truck was pulling a box truck along with a chain near the 72-mile marker heading east when it was struck from behind by a tractor-trailer. The driver of the tractor-trailer was transported to a Nashville hospital for treatment. Christian County school board members received a presentation concerning the Christian County Learning Center's new day treatment program at Thursday's meeting. The program started on July 7th and currently has 36 students. And the City of Hopkinsville and the Museums of Historic Hopkinsville Christian County have been awarded a federal grant worth over $22,000 that will pave the way for surveys of the existing historic districts to help provide current documentation. That's been your news, Deontay Berry reporting.
5: Here's your WHOP Weather Center forecast. Chance for storms today, otherwise sunshine mixed with clouds at times. Daytime highs approaching 89. Winds out of the west at around 5 miles an hour. Slight chance for storms tonight, lows dip down to about 73, mainly clear skies. Slight chance of thunderstorms. Tomorrow, highs level off around 91, lots of sunshine. That's the forecast. I'm meteorologist Megan Mulford for 98.7 Light FM. 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

The late Eddie Money, Take Me Home Tonight with Ronnie Spector, the late and great one-time singer from the Ronettes. Take Me Home Tonight, like Ronnie sang, Be My Baby with the Ronettes. I'm Joe, got music on the way from Kelly Clarkson and Georgia Satellites. Here's Wilson Phillips. Hold on.

0: Dan Baird and the Georgia Satellites, Keep Your Hands to Yourself, and Kelly Clarkson Behind These Hazel Eyes. I mentioned earlier, Kelly Clarkson has a new single coming out. It's coming out at the end of the month, July 31st. Kelly Clarkson's new single, I'd Be Lying, will be available. Wilson Phillips in there too with Hold On. Hang on for Madonna and Smash Mouth coming up.
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2: Here's your WHOP Weather Center forecast. Chance for storms today. Otherwise, sunshine mixed with clouds at times. Daytime highs approaching 89. Winds out of the west at around 5 miles an hour. Slight chance for storms tonight. Lows dip down to about 73. Mainly clear skies. Slight chance of thunderstorms. Tomorrow, highs level off around 91. Lots of sunshine. That's the forecast. I'm meteorologist Megan Mulford for 98.7 Light FM. Right now, 77.
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0: that
1: Backstreet way. Boys, I Want It That Way. Backstreet Boys back doing shows at Sphere in Las Vegas. Check the Sphere website or the Backstreet Boys website for more information as they continue that residency. Madonna's Like a Prayer before the Boys, and Madonna had her new album, Confessions 2, debut at number one. Another number one for Madonna. Congratulations. Denise Williams, Duran Duran, and Taylor Swift are all on the docket. Coming up next.
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0: Opalite, that's Taylor Swift and Opalite. And right before that, Duran Duran's Ordinary World, Denise Williams. Let's hear it for the boy from Footloose, the motion picture. Taylor Swift has that motion picture song of her own from Toy Story 5. I knew it. I knew you. That was number one for a couple of weeks already. Taylor Swift and Opalite there wrapping up that set. Gabby Barrett and Ice House are coming up in just a couple of minutes. Hang on.
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6: Here's your WHOP Weather Center forecast. Chance for storms today. Otherwise, sunshine mixed with clouds at times. Daytime highs approaching 89. Winds out of the west at around 5 miles an hour. Slight chance for storms tonight. Lows dip down to about 73. Mainly clear skies. Slight chance of thunderstorms tomorrow. Highs level off around 91. Lots of sunshine. That's the forecast. I'm meteorologist Megan Mulford for 98.7 Light FM. Right now, 77.
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0: It's 21 minutes after. Stocks tumbled on Thursday as investors took a closer look at the AI boom and key earnings reports, while an escalation in the U.S.-Iran war continued to weigh on the markets. Tech stocks also hit the headwinds, with shares of Google parent Alphabet sinking more than 4% after Bloomberg reported the tech giant was behind schedule on the delivery of Gemini 3.5 Pro, its most powerful AI model. Seth Soutell has the latest on Wall Street.
1: I'm Seth Soutell, and this is the AP Markets Report. Drops for computer chip makers and other AI winners dragged down stock markets worldwide. The S&P 500 fell 0.5% Thursday. The Dow lost 105 points. That's about 0.2%. The Nasdaq Composite fell 1.5%. Most stocks rose on Wall Street after several more companies reported better-than-expected earnings, but drops for NVIDIA and other big chip companies overshadowed those gains. The losses were even sharper in South Korea. That's where AI winners like SK Hynix dropped. Oil prices ticked higher as the war with Iran dragged on. The price of Brent crude was up 0.5%. Yields rose in the bond market. The yield on the 10-year Treasury climbed to 4.59%. Seth Soutell, New York.
0: Mortgage rates rose this week to the highest level in nearly a year. Freddie Mac's latest primary mortgage market survey showed the average rate on the benchmark 30-year fixed mortgage climbed to 6.5%. The average rate on a 30-year loan last year at this time, 6.7%. And Netflix reporting second quarter revenue and earnings roughly in line with Wall Street estimates. Its revenue increase was attributed to membership growth, also pricing and higher advertising revenue. Uber officially agreeing to acquire Delivery Hero, a purchase that's expected to take the company's food delivery service to nearly 100 markets across the Middle East, Europe, Latin America, and Asia. German-based Delivery Hero also made a separate agreement to sell its business in 14 markets where Uber Eats is already operating. They're selling to investment firm SSW Partners for more than $1.5 billion. Taiwan semiconductor manufacturing company reporting a 77% jump in second quarter profit year on year as the world's largest contract chip maker continues to set consecutive record-breaking milestones. It's 24 after. The U.S. government bringing back a policy that's raising concerns for legal immigrants and their U.S.-born relatives. We'll bring you those concerns when America in the Morning returns.
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0: It's 26 after. The federal government's bringing back a policy that's raising concerns for legal immigrants and their U.S.-born relatives. Correspondent Jennifer King reports the rule in question surrounds immigrants who currently receive public benefits, including food stamps and housing vouchers.
6: The Trump administration is moving to deny green cards to immigrants who use public benefits like food stamps, housing vouchers, or Medicaid. The policy revives a rule that applicants have to show they wouldn't be, quote, public charges, i.e. a burden to taxpayers. It was implemented during President Trump's first term, but reversed under President Biden. A post by U.S. Citizenship and Immigration Services says that under President Trump, the agency is restoring the basic principle that immigrants must be able to support themselves. Immigrant advocates and public health groups have criticized the rule, saying it will have a chilling effect on the health and safety of legal immigrants and the children of mixed status families. Jennifer King, Washington.
0: His job at the White House was to operate a teleprompter used when President Trump gives speeches. But now the president's longtime staffer is under investigation for placing bets on what would be in those speeches on a prediction market website. Correspondent Haya Panjwani reports on a gambling incident out of the White House.
7: President Trump's teleprompter operator is on unpaid leave after allegedly making prediction market bets on the president's speeches. The enforcement chief of online prediction market Kalshi says they contacted federal regulators about bets allegedly made about what President Donald Trump would say in speeches. White House Press Secretary Caroline Levitt.
8: Obviously, I'm aware of the report. The president is too. I spoke with him about it. He believes it's deeply unfortunate and frankly a disgrace. And the individual that was cited in that report is complying with the CFTC.
7: ABC News first reported that Gabriel Perez used his inside knowledge to win more than $100,000 betting on what the president would say in addresses. That included Trump's State of the Union speech earlier this year. Perez has been operating Trump's teleprompter since 2016. Haya Panjwani, Washington.
0: America in the Morning for Friday, July 17th, 2026, is produced by Jeff McKay. I'm Clayton Neville in for John Trout, and this is Westwood One.
9: Man, I love this place. I've been surfing here since I was a kid. Now, seeing my grandson out on the water, it means everything to me. Watching him and taking in the blue waves, the sea breeze, the blurry horizon?
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13: Previously, Governor Andy Beshear has called on U.S. Senator Mitch McConnell to prove he's alive, and now the Democratic leader calls on the longtime congressman to prove to the Commonwealth he can still do his job.
14: You know, it's been reported that he's had 17 and 20-minute conversations with different individuals, so call into a news station for 5 minutes. Put out a short video, and it's not just me. Thomas Massie is asking for the same thing. You know, we all want him to be okay.
13: That's from Governor Beshear's Team Kentucky update on Thursday. McConnell released a photo Sunday saying he's getting better, but he's been advised not to return to work just yet. Yesterday was Cadence Carpenter's arraignment. She's accused of driving her car through a crowd in downtown Lexington back in March. 4 people were injured, but some of the victims declared early on that Carpenter was a victim of some event. Exactly what remains unknown. She faces assault charges plus OVI and wanton endangerment. Carpenter is due back in court September 3rd. 7 people were rescued in Russell County after getting stuck on an island with rising waters. Rescue crews took to the Rock House bottom area, saving all 7. No injuries were reported. The Russell County Search and Rescue Team reminds those that rising waters happen quickly and to keep an eye on conditions around you. And a judge has blocked a ban on parent Elizabeth Jones from Jenkins Independent Schools. Back in December, she was banned from social media posts appearing to be harassment. Court filings never identified which of Jones' posts were cause of the ban. The ACLU of Kentucky filed the lawsuit, saying this retaliation is unconstitutional. This block does not end the lawsuit, however. Jones versus Jenkins Independent School District remains in the Eastern District of Kentucky Court. I'm Lee Mowen.
12: This is the Kentucky News Network.
15: 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It changes your life in ways that you could never imagine.
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19: And good morning. This is WHOP News, and my name is Hannah Hagman, reporting at 5:33. A crash involving a semi-truck and a tow truck on I-24 sent one person to a Nashville hospital Thursday afternoon. Christian County Sheriff's Department Public Information Officer John Gotze tells WHOP News that a tow truck was pulling a box truck along with a chain near the 72-mile marker heading eastbound when it was struck from behind by a tractor trailer. The impact pushed the box truck and the tractor trailer into the cable barriers, causing them to overturn. The roadway was shut down as a helicopter landed to fly the driver of the tractor trailer to a Nashville hospital for treatment. The motorcyclist injured in a crash on I-24 in Christian County Monday has been identified by Kentucky State Police. It happened near the 88-mile marker of I-24 in the eastbound lanes when a motorcyclist reportedly collided with the back of a vehicle. That impact ejected him from the motorcycle. KSP Post 2 Public Information Officer Braden Thomas has identified the motorcyclist as 70-year-old Kendall Smith of Virginia. The Christian County School Board members received a presentation concerning the Christian County Learning Center's new day treatment program at Thursday's meeting. The Kentucky Department of Juvenile Justice operates treatment programs where students who are court-ordered or have a pattern of behavioral issues can complete schoolwork while receiving therapy. The school system's program started July 7th and currently has 36 students. Student Services Director Kim Stevenson says the school system launched its own program because the Christian County Regional Day Treatment had a capacity for 24 students and they needed more spots.
20: We only had a capacity of 24. If you look at our number of students in our juvenile court system, we need more services because what we have come to...

0: nonprofit after her three-month-old son, Ethan, died from a heart defect in 2006. Brown says Timeless Hearts raises funds to support families with children who have these heart defects because hospital bills and travel expenses can be overwhelming. She says the nonprofit purchases Christmas gifts and care packages for children and offers parents assistance with rent, gas, and other expenses. More information is available on timelesshearts.org.
1: We send out care packages every week. We take them to Vanderbilt ourselves ever so often. We, of course, include like toiletries and other necessities, a lot of food, because when you're sitting there, you just get hungry. But we also try to include some kind of toys or something like you see Caleb here with to kind of cheer them up a little bit because they're stuck in bed and they can't do a lot. So let them have a little fun. So the bills don't stop while our families are at the hospital, whether it's a day or over a year of time, but the parents want to be with their children. So we do help with rent and mortgages.
0: The roadway is back open after some repairs were made on Kentucky 107 in Christian County Wednesday after a void opened under the roadway. It blocked the road between the 32 and 34 mile points, 2 miles west of the Chad County line. However, it was back open to traffic Wednesday afternoon. The Hopkinsville Human Rights Commission and the Museums of Historic Hopkinsville Christian County are back for their annual 8th of August celebrations, and this year is bigger than ever. In fact, the party gets started before the weekend of August 8th, and the day itself falls on a Saturday this year, with the Gathered in Love Heritage Dinner and Awards taking place on August 2nd. HRC Executive Assistant Jada Morris says it kicks off the community celebration with a soul food dinner at Virginia Street Baptist Church from 2 p.m. until 4, where they'll recognize those who have helped shape this community.
2: It's the Heritage Dinner and Awards. So we're looking to highlight people in the community who have made some kind of impact and left some kind of legacy. And we're seeking nominations right now. Tickets are on sale. All of this information is on our Facebook page, so just head to HRC's Facebook so you can sign up, nominate someone.
0: 44-year-old Justin Swope of Callaway County, a former Murray Police Department sergeant, is already facing 30 charges out of Callaway and Trigg County, including for third-degree rape, third-degree sodomy, and sexual abuse. And now he's facing 8 more charges following indictment by a Trigg County grand jury. That includes for 1 count of unlawful transaction with a minor under the age of 16, 3 counts of third-degree sodomy, 1 count of third-degree rape, and 3 counts of first-degree sexual abuse. News time, 5:38.
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10: Here's your WHOP Weather Center forecast. Chance for storms today. Otherwise, sunshine mixed with clouds at times. Daytime highs approaching 89. Winds out of the west at around 5 miles an hour. Slight chance for storms tonight. Lows dip down to about 73. Mainly clear skies. Slight chance of thunderstorms tomorrow. Highs level off around 91. Lots of sunshine. That's the forecast. I'm meteorologist Megan Mulford for 98.7 Light FM. Currently, it's 76 degrees.
0: And it is 71 degrees in Elkton, but it's 74 degrees over in Katy's. That's been your news. I'm Hannah Hagman. It's 5:40 and time for K&N Sports.
11: Here's the score on the Kentucky News Network. I'm Gus Allen. ACC Media Days continued yesterday, and Louisville coach Jeff Brohm was front and center addressing those in attendance. Brohm said he's hoping for an improved campaign in 2026 and believes they have the components to take a step up.
12: This team is hungry. I think we realize that we've come close in multiple years. I think we've been able to retain some key players and also add some great additions that are coming here with a purpose. And they want to play football at the highest level. For us, with the schedule we have that opportunity to show what we're made of.
11: Louisville finished the 2025 season at 9-4, but just 4-4 in the ACC, where they beat the national runner-up Miami, but lost to struggling teams like Cal and Clemson. Cards will open the 2026 season in a big way against Ole Miss.

0: September 6th at Nissan Stadium in Nashville. The TBT basketball tournament starts this weekend with the Ville Louisville alumni heading to Lexington to play La Familia, the Kentucky alumni. At historic Memorial Coliseum, Louisville will have the likes of Montrezl Harrell, Russ Smith, Malik Williams on their squad, while Kentucky will counter with Andrew Harrison, Willie Cauley-Stein, and DeAndre Liggins, among others. The teams will face off Saturday starting at 12 noon. They'll then travel down I-64 to Freedom Hall for a Monday night matchup and a tiebreaker on Wednesday at Freedom Hall if necessary. It will be Argentina and Spain for the World Cup final on Sunday. Lionel Messi and his Argentina team will square off against Lamine Yamal's Spain squad at MetLife Stadium, although the World Cup doesn't call it that. That'll be in New Jersey. Messi and his resilient side came back against England with two late goals to advance out of the semifinal round. Argentina, they're trying to defend their World Cup title from 4 years ago. Spain won the tourney in South Africa back in 2010. In Miami, the French and English, they'll battle in the third place match on Saturday. I'm Gus Allen.
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0: Good Friday morning. Welcome in, everybody, to the Early Bird Show. Joe Wilson and Hannah Hagman here with you this morning to get things started. Everybody's off to a good start today, ready for this last day of the work week, July 17th, and it's going to be a warm one today as we check our Weather Center forecast. Mainly cloudy skies developing with a chance of some scattered storms late today, high of 89. Tonight, partly cloudy with a chance of some scattered storms early and a low of 73. Tomorrow, sunny skies, a chance of some scattered thunderstorms late with a high of 91. 90 on Sunday, but with partly cloudy skies and scattered storms
1: likely.
0: Train just left. On Monday, partly cloudy, high of 90. Tuesday, sunshine mixed with clouds and a high of 92. And then Wednesday, partly cloudy with a high of 86. Glad to have everybody with you this morning, and appreciate you getting up and getting started with us this morning on the Early Bird Show. Got a good show planned for you this morning. We'll have some members of the Hoptown Hoppers who will be here around 8:15. They'll be playing their final games of the regular season this weekend. They go to Fulton tonight, and they have Madisonville at home tomorrow night for the last game of the season. Of course, you'll be able to hear that on 95.3 The Farm and 953thefarm.com at 6:15. Hoppers in second place. Two games left. They're a game and a half out, so there's still a chance to win the OVL. Playoffs will be next week, and I believe they'll start on Friday of next week. So the Hoppers will have to wait to see who they'll have to play there in the second round of the playoffs as they get a bye for finishing second. But at 8:30, Carter Hendricks is going to be here, and he'll be telling us about a lot of things that are going on job-related in some factories and things like that that are going to be some things happening here in the community. You'll want to hear all about that. So that'll be around 8:30. Of course, today is the big day that we give away the gift certificate to the Krusty Pig, and that'll be around 8:30 as well. So Jeff will have a quiz and give one more person a chance to get in the drawing for that. And then, of course, we'll also have the quiz, which allows someone, some lucky person, to get some chocolate candy from Jay Schrecker Jewelry. And so it's pretty good stuff. And so hopefully you all will play that game, hang around with us all morning, because good show planned. Of course, Hannah and I will keep you busy with news, weather, and sports and our usual hijinks for the next couple of hours. And we're going to have our morning hymn here in just a moment. And, of course, that morning hymn brought to you by Raymond Nelson Insurance at 3205 Lafayette Road, right here in Hopkinsville.
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0: And before we get to our morning hymn, I have some birthdays to tell you about this morning. Today, on this July 17th, happy birthday to J.B. Hendricks. That's from family and friends. Carla Willen is celebrating today. That's from the neighborhood. Michelle Gresham, happy birthday to you. That's from family and friends. And a happy birthday today to Joey Ballard. On Saturday, happy birthday to Miss Betty Howard. Happy birthday to Lori Blakely. And a happy anniversary to Terry and Rose Thorpe. That's from family and friends. And on Sunday, a happy 21st birthday to Ella Lester from family and friends. Michael Finch is celebrating on Sunday, as is Kelly Lane. John Smithson, happy birthday to you from family and friends on Sunday. Daryl Wagner, happy birthday to you. And Eva Sneed is celebrating on Sunday as well. If you know someone having a birthday today, tomorrow, or Sunday, you can send me a text with that information, 270-886-9467, and we'll get it on the show for you today. Time now for our morning hymn. It's brought to you every Monday, Wednesday, and Friday by Raymond Nelson Insurance, 3205 Lafayette Road in Hopkinsville. And this morning we've got Hillsong for you.

0: Seal Song this morning, that's our morning hymn. It's brought to you every Monday, Wednesday, and Friday by Raymond Nelson Insurance, 3205 Lafayette Road in Hopkinsville. 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
3: 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No surprise that boomers like their burgers made with beef, which is why the plant-based protein folks are focusing their marketing efforts on younger generations of consumers. At the Plant Protein Innovation Center at the University of Minnesota, founder and director Pam Ismael says younger generations are concerned about sustainability.
5: The new generation might not really care about meat alternative. Give them something that looks good, delicious, and it doesn't have to all come from one meal. We're not asking people to stop eating meat. We just need to find more protein to sustain the growing population.
3: On the other hand, says Ismael,
5: alternative meat is just flooding the market, targeting boomers and Gen X's and Gen Y millennials, because we are trying to produce these products that are plant-based to mimic what we know, but this is not working. It's really causing backlash in terms of ultra-processed.
3: Ismael says plant-based protein marketing could focus on consumer education, including the health benefits and the ability to use oilseed byproducts for human consumption. That's Farm to Fork. I'm Daryl Anderson.
6: This is Kentucky Farm Bureaus across Kentucky. Thousands of acres of crops across the Commonwealth were severely damaged or lost in severe weather and flash flooding in recent storms. Kentucky Ag Commissioner Jonathan Schell says they're reaching out for federal assistance.
7: We've been in contact with USDA. Our state executive director of FSA, David Wayne, and I have spoken as well. They're collecting information and data so that they can make a request for disaster relief from the USDA, and that's where it needs to come from. Once they gather that information, it'll be made. My recommendation to our farmers, as you are repairing or as you are cleanup of debris, etc., just make sure you're expensing that, keeping records, keeping receipts of things that you're doing, so that hopefully, if we're able to get some type of relief payment that will be able to be reimbursed.
6: If the USDA declares disaster in areas, Shell says financial assistance may be provided, as well as low interest loans to cover expenses from loss and cleanup. This is Across Kentucky.
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8: Wildflowers have survived floods, drought, sandy soil, clay soil, and other extremes for millions of years. 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She says from a scientific, ecological, and biological point of view, wildflowers are necessary for our native pollinators to survive. They provide the perfect pollen and nectar.
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13: NBC News Radio, I'm Michael Kastner. Iran says it carried out drone strikes against U.S. military targets in Bahrain. Iranian state media claims the attacks hit oil refineries and several American military sites. The claims have not been confirmed by Bahrain or the United States. At least two people are dead as major flash flooding hits parts of Texas's Hill Country and the Big Bend regions. In his latest briefing on Thursday, Governor Greg Abbott outlined some of the measures that have already been taken to keep people safe.
14: We've deployed more than 85 boats and 21 aircraft. More than 200 high-profile vehicles. We've already made more than 230 rescues.
13: South Central Texas has been battered by heavy rain since Monday night, with over 2 million people still facing the threat of additional rounds of torrential rain throughout the day today. President Trump is calling for broadcast licenses to be revoked after some television networks declined to air his primetime White House speech live during the address. Trump claimed China was manipulating U.S. elections. ABC and NBC streamed the speech instead of carrying it live. CBS broke away before it ended. The multi-state outbreak of a nasty intestinal illness has health officials scrambling to find out its source and Americans looking to avoid it. More from Mark Mayfield.
15: The CDC says while there have been thousands of confirmed cases of the illness called cyclosporiasis in 34 states, there are cluster cases in four states. They include Michigan, Ohio, West Virginia, and Kentucky. Officials suspect the parasitic infection is being caused by food or produce items. But if you must eat fruits and vegetables, the agency advises thoroughly rinsing them under running water before eating, cutting, or cooking.
13: Michael Kastner, NBC News Radio.
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17: And good morning. This is WHOP News. My name is Hannah Hagman, reporting at 6:02. A crash involving a semi-truck and a tow truck on I-24 sent one person to a Nashville hospital Thursday afternoon. Christian County Sheriff's Department Public Information Officer John Gotze tells WHOP News that a tow truck was pulling a box truck along with a chain near the 72-mile marker heading eastbound when it was struck from behind by a tractor trailer. The impact pushed the box truck and the semi into the cable barriers, causing them to overturn. The roadway was shut down as a helicopter landed to fly the driver of the semi to a Nashville hospital for treatment. The motorcyclist injured in a crash on I-24 in Christian County Monday has been identified by Kentucky State Police as 70-year-old Kendall Smith of Virginia. The crash happened near the 88-mile marker of I-24 in the eastbound lanes when Smith, driving a motorcycle, reportedly collided with the back of a vehicle. That impact ejected him from the motorcycle and he was flown to a Nashville hospital for treatment. Christian County School Board members received a presentation concerning the Christian County Learning Center's new day treatment program at Thursday's meeting. The Kentucky Department of Juvenile Justice operates treatment programs where students who are court-ordered or have a pattern of behavioral issues can complete schoolwork while receiving therapy. The school system's program started on July 7th and currently has 36 students. Student Services Director Kim Stevenson says the school system launched its own program because the Christian County Regional Day Treatment had a capacity for 24 students and they needed more spots.
18: We only had a capacity of 24. If you look at our number of students in our juvenile court system, we need more services because what we have come to find out is whenever they do something at alternative school, and what is the next step for that? So we kind of didn't have anything. So this is allowing us to keep our kids inside of school, get off of virtual, let us get you the services you need, let us make the connections that you need with individuals, and they're getting 3 hours of therapy a week.
17: Congenital heart defects are among the most common birth defects, and in Christian County, Timeless Hearts Incorporated is working to support families impacted by the condition. Timeless Hearts Director Beth Brown launched the nonprofit after her 3-month-old son Ethan died from a heart defect in 2006. Brown says Timeless Hearts raises funds to support families with children who have heart defects because hospital bills and travel expenses can become overwhelming. She says the nonprofit purchases Christmas gifts and care packages for children and offers parents assistance with rent, gas, and other expenses.
19: We send out care packages every week. We take them to Vanderbilt ourselves ever so often. We, of course, include like toiletries and other necessities, a lot of food, because when you're sitting there, you just get hungry. But we also try to include some kind of toys or something like you see Caleb here with to kind of cheer them up a little bit because they're stuck in bed and they can't do a lot. So let them have a little fun. So the bills don't stop while our families are at the hospital, whether it's a day or over a year of time, but the parents want to be with their children. So we do help with rent and mortgages.
17: The roadway is back open after some repairs were made on Kentucky 107 in Christian County Wednesday after a void opened under the roadway. The roadway was blocked between the 32 and the 34-mile points, 2 miles west of the Todd County line. However, it was back open to traffic Wednesday afternoon. News time, 6:06.
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17: The Hopkinsville Human Rights Commission and the Museums of Historic Hopkinsville Christian County are back for their annual 8th of August celebrations, and this year is bigger than ever. In fact, the party gets started before the weekend of August 8th, which the day itself falls on a Saturday this year, with the Gathered in Love Heritage Dinner and Awards taking place on August 2nd. HRC Executive Assistant Jada Morris says it kicks off the community celebration with a soul food dinner at Virginia Street Baptist Church from 2 p.m. until 4 p.m. That day, where they'll recognize those who have helped shape this community.
21: It's the Heritage Dinner and Awards. So okay. We're looking to highlight people in the community who have made some kind of impact and left some kind of legacy. And we're seeking nominations right now. Tickets are on sale. All of this information is on our Facebook page. So just head to HRC's Facebook so you can sign up, nominate someone.
17: 44-year-old Justin Swope of Callaway County, a former Murray Police Department sergeant, was already facing 30 charges out of Callaway and Trigg County, including for third-degree rape, third-degree sodomy, and sexual abuse, and now he's facing 8 additional charges following indictment by a Trigg County grand jury that includes 1 count of unlawful transaction with a minor under the age of 16, 3 counts of third-degree sodomy, 1 count of third-degree rape, and 3 counts of first-degree sexual abuse. The Kentucky General Assembly passed nearly 200 bills during the 2026 session of the Kentucky General Assembly in the first quarter of this year, and now many of them have become law. House Bill 312 makes it so Kentuckians who are 18 years old or older can obtain a provisional concealed carry permit. Meanwhile, House Bill 904 implements broad reform in the Commonwealth's wagering and gaming laws. One of those increases the age to participate in sports wagering from 18 to 21 years old. This weather forecast is brought to you by the Bank of Katy's.
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23: Here's your WHOP Weather Center forecast. Chance for storms today, otherwise sunshine mixed with clouds at times. Daytime highs approaching 89. Winds out of the west at around 5 miles an hour. Slight chance for storms tonight, lows dip down to about 73, mainly clear skies. Slight chance of thunderstorms tomorrow. Highs level off around 91. Lots of sunshine. That's the forecast. I'm meteorologist Megan Mulford for 98.7 Light FM. Currently, it's 76 degrees.
17: And it is currently 71 degrees still in Elkton, 74 in Katy's. That's been your news. I'm Hannah Hagman at 610, and here's Joe Wilson with the sports.
0: Thanks, Hannah. It is 6:10, time now for WHOP Sports. The Hoptown Hoppers return to the baseball diamond tonight as they take the long trip to Fulton to take on the last-place Railroaders in the Ohio Valley League baseball action. Hoptown enters the game in second place in the OVL with a 23-10 record. Fulton is 10-26 and has lost 5 straight games. Other games in the OVL tonight include Paducah at Madisonville, and first-place Henderson is at full count. Christian County Tigers football team took to the field Thursday night in a 3-team 7-v-7 scrimmage at the Hopkinsville High School practice field. The Tigers scheduled against Madisonville, North Hopkins, and Christian County. Head coach Dustin Lopez said on his social media page he was pleased with the team following the scrimmage. The Tigers scheduled to go to Southern Illinois University for a 7-v-7 tournament on Saturday before opening official practice for the 2026 season on Monday. Former Hopkinsville High School basketball player Jamarion Sharp turned in another good performance for the Toronto Raptors in their 99-90 Summer League win over the Miami Heat last night. 7'5" center, scored 8 points, grabbed 4 rebounds, and blocked 2 shots. Former University of Kentucky basketball player Jaden Quaintance will miss the start of the 2026-27 NBA season after undergoing right knee surgery on Thursday. The San Antonio Spurs, who drafted Quaintance in the 2026 NBA draft, said they don't expect the former Wildcat to be ready to play until sometime in 2027. One of the biggest summer basketball rivalries will resume Saturday as La Familia will play host to the Ville in the first round of the basketball tournament at Memorial Coliseum in Lexington. La Familia, a team made up of former University of Kentucky players, and the Ville is made up of former University of Louisville alumni. Former Hopkinsville High School boys head coach Tim Hayworth is an assistant coach for the Ville, and former Madisonville North Hopkins star and University of Kentucky player John Hood is coaching La Familia. The first game of the best of three series is at 11 a.m. Saturday and will be broadcast on Fox Television. 6:12, that's a look at WHOP Sports. I'm Joe Wilson.
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0: Welcome back into the Early Bird Show. It's 6:16 on your Friday morning, July the 17th. Hope everybody's off to a good start this morning. We need to get to our Weather Center forecast. Mainly cloudy today. The skies would start developing there. And, scattered storms late with a high of 89.
1: Train just left.
0: Tonight, partly cloudy. A chance of some scattered storms early, a low of 73. And then tomorrow, sunny skies. A chance of scattered thunderstorms late and a high of 91. Partly cloudy on Sunday with scattered storms likely, a high of 90. Extended forecast, Monday, partly cloudy, 90 for a high. Tuesday, sunshine mixed with clouds, a high of 92. And then Wednesday, partly cloudy and a high of 86. Good morning, Mrs. Hagman. How are you today?
2: I'm in pain.
0: I know.
2: And tired.
0: You told me.
2: Yes, everyone, we were complaining loudly before we got on the
0: yes.
2: air.
0: Yes.
2: About the joys of just getting older, yeah?
0: Yes, everybody. So, as you know, I'm nearing 5'9".
2: Mm-hmm.
0: And Hannah is much, much younger and made the point that she slept wrong last night. And
2: I was just saying that it don't make sense. Yeah. It's not right.
0: And I just informed her that you just wait.
2: If I go to sleep feeling good, I should expect to wake up feeling good.
0: Oh.
2: Not wake up and I can't feel my arm.
0: You have lessons. Like, you have lessons coming. I'm just telling you. Oh, and I'm sure there's somebody. And you know what?
2: Like a complaint.
0: And I'm sure there's somebody out there right now that's like 75, going, "Oh, 5'9". I wish I was 5'9". I wish I was 59. You've got lessons learned, my friend. I'll tell you though, my check engine light is on.
2: Yeah.
0: It is on.
2: Oh man!
0: But yes. So both of us, if you were watching us today or hobbling around,
2: you'd be like,
0: around,
2: "What's going on
0: over
2: there?"
0: Yeah, what are they doing to him over there?
2: I'm sure, Joe, I'm sure you've noticed, I keep trying to pop my elbow, and I keep flinging my hands around. I'm in pain.
0: I know. Oh, it's funny.
2: Feels like if I could just pop something, it might fix itself. Point is this is the joy. Children, if you're listening.
0: You know, it's funny because when I was younger, like when I was like in my 20s and I was playing softball every night just about and on the weekends and I was flinging myself around
2: sure.
0: on the field.
2: Hitting
0: and
2: the people, floor,
0: some
2: like,
0: of the older guys
2: in.
0: Were like, "You're going to regret that when you get older." I was like, "Whatever, man." And now my back hurts, my shoulder hurts, and I'm thinking, I know where that came. I remember when that happened. I know exactly when that happened.
2: Uh-huh. You're like, so, this specific pain reminds me of 1990.
0: That's correct. Yes.
2: Oh, my goodness. Go ahead. I'm so sorry.
0: No, you go ahead.
2: I don't remember what it was. It's gone now.
0: Well, I was going to let you know. You know, there's a lot of stuff going on today, and you're going to hit the days later on. But today is National Lottery Day, and that's a day to celebrate the contributions that these contests have made to communities over the years. But
2: did anybody win?
0: No, and that's what I was going to say. What better day to try your luck at winning tonight's Mega Millions $672 million jackpot?
2: Maybe that's the luck you needed was National Lottery Day.
0: Exactly. That will shrink to a mere, and I love this, a mere $293 million.
2: A measly.
0: Yeah, if you take the cash option.
2: The scraps.
0: Odds of winning $290 million. So, but you can't win if you don't play, right?
2: Sure. You're zero.
0: We were coming back from Clarksville the other day, and Lanita said, "Oh," because we had just passed out off the county line. She said, "Oh, you forgot to get your lottery ticket." I said, "Man, it doesn't matter if I buy one any place. I won't get a single number." And she said, "Well, you won't if you don't play."
2: Look at that wisdom.
0: I know.
2: The wisdoms.
0: Correct. You know what else is coming up on Sunday?
2: What?
0: National Ice Cream Day. How about that?
2: How will you celebrate?
0: Well, I probably will have some ice cream, as a matter of fact. But
2: is the good first step, I
0: exactly.
2: agree.
0: Exactly. Bree Tennis has a story on this.
3: Sunday is National Ice Cream Day. Not that you need a reason to get an extra scoop or two. According to the International Dairy Foods Association, the average American eats 23 pounds of it a year. That's 2 pints a month,
0: yes.
3: More if you're above average. Chocolate, the number one flavor, followed by butter pecan and vanilla. And if you're among the 3% of people who don't like ice cream, Sunday is also National Daiquiri Day.
0: There
3: I'm
0: you
3: Bree
0: go.
3: Tennis.
2: Bree knows,
0: right.
2: knows what's up. Bree knows what's up.
0: Now, here's my question.
2: 23 pounds.
0: Yes, I'm below average.
2: Me too, for sure.
0: But my question to you is, what's your favorite flavor of ice cream?
2: Mine's probably cookie dough, to be honest. There's something about the little chewy cookie dough bits that I love to death. I love that. What about you?
0: Well, I'm gonna say something here, and it's probably gonna trigger some.
2: If you say bubblegum,
0: I am
2: bubblegum.
0: It is bubblegum. I
2: so
0: love
2: sorry.
0: Pink bubblegum.
2: Sorry for everyone waking up and just screaming right? in your ear. I was
0: I love
2: so
0: the pink
2: startled.
0: Bubblegum. It's two snacks in one. You get the ice cream, and then you have the bubblegum to chew when
2: see,
0: you're done.
2: It's all about efficiency.
0: Yes.
2: Somebody said. Finally above average.
0: That's great.
2: Look.
0: Oh, that's the same person that said yesterday, what's really funny about Martha Stewart and Snoop Dogg is that Martha Stewart is the only convicted felon.
2: This early bird research team member's on a
0: right.
2: roll this week.
0: Sure is.
2: So I'm going to be honest with you. I've never had bubblegum flavored ice cream.
0: Most people don't like it.
2: Where
0: I love
2: you
0: it.
2: You even get it?
0: Right down there in Clarksville at a little place.
2: Can you buy it in like the store?
0: Yeah, you cannot. Cannot. And it's very upsetting.
2: Maybe I'm sleeping
0: and
2: on it.
0: The only time you can get it is summertime too. I don't know why. But yeah, sometimes my daughters will get it for me for my birthday.
2: Hmm.
0: They'll buy one of those little
2: yeah.
0: pint, you know,
2: yeah,
0: things.
2: Yeah.
0: They'll have one put together for me.
2: You would
0: yeah,
2: get the like the most obscure ice cream flavor
0: I love
2: ever.
0: It. when we were younger, there was an ice cream place in the Pinerol Mall.
2: Mm-hmm.
0: And their bubble gum was like a white. It didn't taste like vanilla, but it was white. But it had the colored bubble gum pieces.
2: I see.
0: The one now is just pink with the pink, but with
2: so
0: the pink bubble gum.
2: When we say bubble gum,
0: mm-hmm.
2: okay, there's a lot of bubble gum out there.
0: Yeah.
2: The bubble gum ice cream you get? Which brand does it most resemble bubble gum flavor?
0: I couldn't even tell you.
2: Hubba bubba.
0: I couldn't even tell you. The
2: Dubba
0: flavor
2: bubba.
0: Doesn't last very long.
2: Well, no, it doesn't
0: and,
2: in those
0: and let me
2: gums
0: tell you,
2: either.
0: You gotta kind of have to hold it in your mouth for a few little bit because they're
2: Wait.
0: So hard from the being frozen.
2: Wait.
0: You break your teeth off if you try to.
2: Oh my gosh, have you ever bitten into some gum that's been frozen?
0: Yes.
2: Say bye yeah, to your molars.
0: Correct. Exactly.
2: So, wait, this sounds like a lot of effort to eat, Joe.
0: It is worth the effort, Hannah.
2: Wait.
0: It is worth the effort.
2: I just want to say earlier this week. There were some other things that were not worth the effort.
0: Are we going back to the oranges again?
2: On the what? To what?
0: The oranges.
2: I won't bring it up. I won't. We'll move
0: look,
2: on.
0: Look, I'm just going to take a piece of bubble gum, and it's just in the ice cream, and the ice cream melts around, leaves just
2: That's
0: the
2: true.
0: Bubble
2: you
0: gum.
2: Don't
0: you just
2: really
0: store
2: have to
0: it
2: do
0: off
2: anything
0: in the,
2: yourself.
0: You just store it
2: yeah.
0: off to the side like a gerbil until you got enough in there that you can chew it.
2: They call him Hamster Joe.
0: Correct. Speaking of Joe, someone said, can we call you Bazooka Joe? Sure.
2: Ooh,
0: I've been called
2: I haven't
0: that
2: thought
0: before.
2: Of Bazooka Gum in a long old time. Is that the one that had the comics?
0: Yes.
2: Yeah.
0: Bazooka Gum was good. Didn't last very long. Flavor wasn't very
2: none
0: long.
2: Of those pink bubble gums do, man.
0: No.
2: You get about, I don't know, 3 minutes of good, oh, this is the best bubble, and it's gone.
0: Yeah. That's right. It's like Fruit Striped.
2: Yeah.
0: A fruit stripe hits you and you're like, woo, that's good. Oh, wait a minute. What happened?
2: See,
0: it's gone.
2: That really, that's why yeah. you got to buy so many.
0: Right.
2: They got it figured. It's all part of the
0: go.
2: Plan.
0: There you go. Now you're figuring it out.
2: You know what, Joe? For you, I'm going to try bubblegum ice cream this
0: well,
2: year.
0: Well, good luck.
2: To
0: good
2: find
0: luck
2: it, first
0: it.
2: Of all.
0: Yeah.
2: yeah.
0: You better go quick because after July, it's hard to find.
2: You'll have to, off air, tell me the name of that place where you get it.
0: Well, I'll just give you a hint. It's a place that's colors are pink and black.
2: No, all right.
0: Okay.
2: I think I know what you're throwing
0: yeah.
2: down.
0: Yeah, that's right. You ever you probably didn't collect baseball cards, but
2: I
0: you
2: did
0: know baseball
2: not.
0: Cards used to have that thin piece of bubble gum in the card, and that
2: yeah.
0: was one that didn't last very long
2: no.
0: either. Yeah, and if that pack was old and that gum was old, not good.
2: Not good.
0: Not
2: time
0: good at
2: for
0: all.
2: Anybody involved.
0: That's right.
2: Man, I'm interested. So you get the potential. For endless like bubblegum flavored ice cream.
0: Yeah.
2: You know the best bubblegum though?
0: What's that?
2: The double bubble grape.
0: Oh yeah.
2: Man.
0: Fantastic. Used to when I was a kid and we were playing baseball at Rough Park.
2: Yes.
0: You could get that purple.
2: It would last
0: oh,
2: as
0: yeah.
2: long as possible. Yeah, I say grape. The flavor is actually just like purple.
0: Yes. And there were people that would have like 14 pieces in there. You'd try
2: just
0: to have a contest. Who could get the most and chew it?
2: Yes.
0: Yeah.
2: I'm glad to know that. Things just didn't change
0: no,
2: much.
0: No, it did
2: over
0: not.
2: Here.
0: It has not.
2: I reckon there are kids today trying to put as much gum as possible. But
0: yeah.
2: do they have the grape double bubble?
0: I don't know. But you know, my brother's favorite, he loved like grape sherbet.
2: Ooh.
0: And you can't find grape sherbet anywhere.
2: No.
0: Anywhere. But he loved it.
2: Bring back the purple flavored.
0: That's right.
2: Double bubble. I'm sure it exists somewhere.
0: Oh, I know it will. Yeah.
2: But I haven't seen it in, I don't know.
0: Yeah.
2: Does it even exist?
0: Yeah.
2: Big League gum, someone says.
0: Someone else also said orange flavored bubble gum might fix my problem. It's true.
2: That's unfortunately, not flavored like oranges,
0: unfortunately,
2: though,
0: that's not really
2: fruit. It's not helping you in your, not, your not health. Help,
0: that's correct.
2: Adventure.
0: You know, and I found the older I get, I don't chew gum as much as I used to.
2: Yeah,
0: I used to
2: you
0: chew
2: know
0: gum
2: me
0: all
2: too.
0: The time, but I don't chew it as much.
2: Also, we talk on the radio.
0: Uh-huh.
2: Yeah, I don't think people want to listen to
0: that's right.
2: Look, me just doing that, somebody's skin just crawled.
0: Hey, it's 6:26, Hannah. We got a long list of birthdays.
2: We sure
0: do.
2: We talked about gum for a
0: little bit.
2: We did. Oh, good old long time.
0: And I loved it.
2: I loved it, too. Let's not forget that it all started with ice cream.
0: Correct.
2: Birthdays brought to you by Valor All Conference and Event Center. Great for weddings, business meetings, private parties, military balls, and many functions. Happy birthday today to J.B. Hendricks from Family and Friends. Happy birthday to Carla Willen from the neighborhood. Happy birthday, Michelle Gresham from Family and Friends. Happy birthday to John Smithson. That's from Shari, Kyle, Chassie, Claire, Marby? No, Mallory.
0: Mallory.
2: There you go. And Chandler. Sorry, Joe. That's not reading an indictment of your handwriting. I'm so sorry.
0: All right.
2: Happy birthday today to Nemo Bustle from Family and Friends. On Saturday, happy birthday to Betty Howard. Happy birthday to Lori Blakely. And happy anniversary on Saturday to Terry and Rose Thorpe from your family and friends. On Sunday, happy 21st birthday to Ella Lester from friends and family. Happy birthday, Michael Finch. Happy birthday to Kelly Lane. Happy birthday to Joey Ballard. Happy birthday, Daryl Wagner. Happy birthday to Eva Sneed. And happy birthday on Sunday to Rana Lamarand. That's from St. John Methodist Church. Happy birthday to everybody celebrating today and this weekend.
0: Thank you, Hannah. Great job.
2: Oh, thanks. Thank you so much.
0: We'll have to get some bubble gum.
2: I appreciate it.
0: And some ice cream.
2: Great flavor.
0: Yeah. 6:28, we need to get to a break because Hannah's coming back with news. I'll have some sports and we'll have weather. Stay with us.
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2: 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I'm Hannah Hagman reporting at 6:30. A crash involving a semi-truck and a tow truck on I-24 sent one person to a Nashville hospital Thursday afternoon. Christian County Sheriff's Department Public Information Officer John Gotze tells WHOP News that a tow truck was pulling a box truck along with a chain near the 72-mile marker heading eastbound when it was struck from behind by a tractor-trailer. The impact pushed the box truck and the semi into the cable barriers, causing them to overturn. The roadway was shut down as a helicopter landed to fly the driver of the semi to a Nashville hospital for treatment. The motorcyclist injured in a crash on I-24 in Christian County Monday has been identified by Kentucky State Police as 70-year-old Kendall Smith of Virginia. It happened near the 88-mile marker of I-24 in the eastbound lanes when a motorcyclist reportedly collided with the back of the vehicle. The impact ejected Smith from the motorcycle, who was flown to a Nashville hospital for treatment. Christian County School Board members received a presentation concerning the Christian County Learning Center's New Day Treatment Program at Thursday's meeting. Kentucky Department of Juvenile Justice operates treatment programs where students who are court-ordered or have a pattern of behavioral issues can complete schoolwork while receiving therapy. The school system's program started on July 7th and currently has 36 students. Student Services Director Kim Stevenson says the school system launched its own program because the Christian County Regional Day Treatment had a capacity for 24 students and they needed more spots. Congenital heart defects are among the most common birth defects, and in Christian County, Timeless Hearts Incorporated works to support families impacted by the condition. Timeless Hearts Director Beth Brown launched the nonprofit after her 3-month-old son Ethan died from a heart defect in 2006. She says Timeless Hearts raises funds to support families with children who have heart defects because hospital bills and travel expenses can become overwhelming. She says the nonprofit purchases Christmas gifts and care packages for children and offers parents assistance with rent, gas, and other expenses. You can find more information online at timelesshearts.org. The roadway is back open after some repairs were made on Kentucky 107 in Christian County Wednesday after a void opened under the roadway. It blocked the road between the 32 and the 34 mile points, 2 miles west of the Todd County line. However, it was back open to traffic Wednesday afternoon. And that's been your news. My name is Hannah Hagman, reporting at 6:33.
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10: Here's your WHOP Weather Center forecast. Chance for storms today, otherwise sunshine mixed with clouds at times. Daytime highs approaching 89. Winds out of the west at around 5 miles an hour. Slight chance for storms tonight. Lows dip down to about 73, mainly clear skies. Slight chance of thunderstorms tomorrow. Highs level off around 91, lots of sunshine. That's the forecast. I'm meteorologist Megan Mulford for 98.7 Light FM. Right now, it's 75 degrees.
0: Good morning. It's 6:35. This is WHOP Sports. It's brought to you by the Hopkinsville YMCA. They're located out on the Eagle Way Bypass here in Hopkinsville. Go by and see them today. The Hoptown Hoppers return to the baseball diamond tonight as they take the long trip to Fulton to take on the last place Railroaders in Ohio Valley League baseball action. Hoptown entering the game in second place in the OVL with a 23-10 record. Fulton is 10-26 and has lost 5 straight. Other games in the OVL tonight include Paducah at Madisonville, and first place Henderson is at full count. The Christian County Tigers football team took to the field Thursday night in a three-team 7v7 scrimmage at the Hopkinsville High School practice field. The Tigers met Trigg County and Madisonville North Hopkins. Christian County head coach Dustin Lopez said on his social media page he was pleased with his team following the passing scrimmage.

0: season after undergoing right knee surgery on Thursday. The San Antonio Spurs, who drafted Quaintance in the 2026 NBA draft, said they don't expect the former Wildcat to be ready to play until sometime in 2027. There is no timetable for his eventual return to basketball activities. Quaintance played in only 4 games for Kentucky last season while dealing with a knee injury suffered a year earlier at Arizona State. One of the biggest summer basketball rivalries will resume Saturday as La Familia will play host to the Ville in the first round of the basketball tournament at Memorial Coliseum in Lexington. La Familia is a team made up of former University of Kentucky players against the Ville, which is made up of University of Louisville alumni. Former Hopkinsville High School boys head coach Tim Hayworth is an assistant coach for the Ville. Former Madisonville North Hopkins star and University of Kentucky player John Hood is coaching La Familia. The first game of the Best of 3 series is at 11 a.m. Saturday and will be broadcast on Fox Television. Back with more sports right after this.
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0: Austin Peay State University Athletics announced a comprehensive renovation project at Raymond C. Hand Park, home of the Governor's baseball program, designed to enhance the playing surface, improve drainage infrastructure, and support a long-term success of the facility. The project focuses on several key upgrades throughout the ballpark's outfield area. Among those improvements, the outfield playing surface will be leveled to match the elevation of home plate, creating a more consistent field grade across the entire playing surface. As part of the process, the outfield grass will be completely renovated and replaced. The St. Louis Cardinals are on the road tonight to continue the season. The team duels the Diamondbacks in the first matchup of a 3-game series. St. Louis has won 3 of its last 5. Airtime is at 7:45 on News Radio 99.3 FM and 1230 AM WHOP. The Cubs are back on the diamond tonight to start a second half of the MLB season. The team squares off against Josh Bell and the Twins. Chicago's won 5 of its last 7. The Braves also back on the diamond tonight as they start the second half of the MLB season. They'll take on the Rangers in the first of 3 games at home. Atlanta has won 3 of its last 5. And the Reds are back from the All-Star break. They open a 3-game set against the Colorado Rockies in Denver tonight. The Reds have dropped 3 of their last 4. Meanwhile, the Reds have locked up a key member of their starting rotation. According to ESPN, right-hander Chase Burns has agreed to a 7-year, $105 million contract extension with Cincinnati. LeBron James's free agency decision is reportedly imminent. USA Today Sports reports that James has all the information he needs from teams and is weighing his options. Reports say there's a mutual interest involving two of James's former teams, the Cleveland Cavaliers and Miami Heat. Other potential landing spots include the Golden State Warriors, Philadelphia 76ers, Minnesota Timberwolves, and Denver Nuggets. On the sports schedule today, all we have are St. Louis Cardinals at 7:45. As the Cardinals play Arizona, that'll be on 99.3 FM and 1230 AM WHOP. 6:40, that's a look at sports. I'm Joe Wilson.
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1: In the early chapters of the book of Deuteronomy, Moses instructed the children of Israel to know the word of God. 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When we focus on the word of God today, we will be blessed. 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

0: Welcome back into the Early Bird Show. It's 6:46, and as someone in the text machine has told us, finally, that's correct. That's the Friday traveling music we've all been waiting for since Monday.
1: Or Tuesday.
0: That's right. 73 degrees right now in Hopkinsville. We're on our way up to 89 today as mainly cloudy skies will be developing with a chance of scattered storms late today. Tonight, partly cloudy with a chance of scattered storms early and a low of 73. Tomorrow, sunny with a chance of some scattered thunderstorms late and a high of 91. And then Sunday, partly cloudy with scattered storms likely and a high of 90. And I have some today in history, if you'd hear some of these. And I accidentally, a while ago I was printing, and I was just printing without really paying much attention. Uh-huh. I saw history, so I printed it. It turned out to be the rock and roll history.
1: Amazing.
0: Which I was very interested in. However, I had to go back.
1: Not what you needed for the moment.
0: Right. I had to go back and get just the regular today in history.
1: Well, tell me what happened today.
0: In 1862, national cemeteries were authorized by the United States government.
1: Okay.
0: How about that?
1: Okey-dokey.
0: In 1867, the Harvard School of Dental Medicine became the nation's first dental school.
1: Thank goodness.
0: In 1941, New York Yankee slugger Joe DiMaggio went hitless in a game against Cleveland. The hitless day ended his record 56-game hitting streak. That might be...
1: 56 games.
0: That might be the most difficult thing in all of sports.
1: Look, I'm over here in pain because I slept weird on my arm.
0: Right.
1: Just thinking about swinging that many bats, I'm in pain.
0: He got a hit in 56 straight games, which
1: That's
0: is
1: crazy.
0: Remarkable.
1: That's very cool.
0: That may be a record that's never broken.
1: Hmm.
0: 1955, the Disneyland theme park opened in Anaheim, California.
1: And a lot of people rejoice.
0: Correct. In 1968, the Beatles feature-length cartoon Yellow Submarine premiered at the London Pavilion.
1: Did you ever watch that?
0: I've seen bits and pieces.
1: I don't think I've ever seen it.
0: Yeah, it's the Beatles were kind of weird in like
1: about to say
0: late
1: it's 60s. It's kind of a trip, isn't it?
0: Yeah, yeah. It was better than Kiss Meets the Phantom. I'll tell you that. Oh, Kiss Meets the Phantom, worst movie ever of all time. In 1981, 114 people were killed when two skywalks collapsed in the atrium lobby of the Hyatt Regency in Kansas City.
2: And Joe said, and that's why you don't get on them.
0: That's correct.
2: That is a terrible tragedy.
0: Absolutely,
2: though.
0: It was.
1: My goodness.
0: 1984, the U.S. passes the National Minimum Drinking Age Act, prohibiting those under the age of 21 from buying or possessing alcohol.
1: I see.
0: That was a big, big day.
1: Yeah, I bet so.
0: 1996, shortly after taking off from John F. Kennedy International Airport, the Paris-bound TW Flight 800 crashed off Long Island, New York, killing all 230 people.
1: Oh, my goodness.
0: On board. Yeah, that was a bad day also. 3 years later, in 1999, massive air and water search began for the missing plane carrying John F. Kennedy Jr. and his wife Carolyn and her sister Lauren. The plane had crashed in the Atlantic Ocean the night before. Of course, it killed all three of them.
1: I had to say, we just talked about that yesterday.
0: Yep. In 2007, a lot of people remember this one. Atlanta Falcons quarterback Michael Vick indicted on two felony charges related to an illegal dogfighting ring.
1: I do remember that.
0: You know, it's
1: quite clearly.
0: How does a guy who's one of the top players in the NFL have time to do any of that anyway? That kind of
1: million-dollar question.
0: That soiled his reputation and ended him for his career.
1: Yeah.
0: In 2016, three police officers killed and three others wounded during an ambush shooting in Baton Rouge, Louisiana. Remember that?
1: I do remember that.
0: In 2019, Mexican drug cartel head El Chapo sentenced to life in prison plus 30 years.
1: I remember that.
0: Yep. And in 2025, CBS announced the cancellation of The Late Show with Stephen Colbert after running since 2013. So that a lot of people liked The Late Show.
1: The Colbert
0: with Stephen Colbert.
1: Yep. The Late Show.
0: Yeah. Yeah, it was a popular show.
1: It sure was.
0: That's some things that happened on this date.
1: I do have some days.
0: Let's hear it.
1: National days.
0: Yes.
1: Very funnily, we've already talked about ice cream day. I don't have that, but
0: that's on Sunday.
1: Oh, that's on Sunday.
0: Sunday. Yeah.
1: But you'll be glad to know it is National Peach Ice Cream Day.
0: Okay. All right.
1: I do love peach ice cream.
0: A lot of people make peach the homemade.
1: Yes,
0: peach,
1: my mom does. Oh.
0: Yeah.
1: So good.
0: Yep, yep.
1: Just thinking about it right now could weep. It's National Lottery Day, as
0: yes,
1: we said. Maybe
0: yes.
1: That's your, you know.
0: I'm going to try it today. I'm
1: going
0: to go for it.
1: You going to do it?
0: I'll report back Monday. I got no numbers.
1: Okay. If it's just me Monday morning, you'll know what has occurred.
0: That's correct.
1: It's National, I don't know what this means. It's National Wrong Way Corrigan Day. It's got a picture of a plane.
0: Yeah, I think this was a famous guy who went the wrong direction. Yeah, he got lost and went the wrong direction.
1: Oh, dear. We all do it, but not all of us are famous.
0: And in Gilligan's Island had like a guy that was wrong way, Feldman or something, that was very similar. He ended up on the island.
1: We all go the wrong way sometimes, but most of us don't get famous for it.
0: Correct.
1: It's National Tattoo Day.
0: Okay.
1: So shout out to all my decorated individuals today.
0: You know, that's one of those things that people get one and they get addicted. They have to get another one.
1: It can be.
0: Yeah.
1: It can be. You start thinking, man, no. Resist. And then it's National Yellow Pig Day.
0: Huh.
1: And that's for, I think, saving money.
0: Okay.
1: No, here we go. No, I was off. It's celebrating math.
0: Oh,
1: it honors the unique attributes of the number 17 and its significance to mathematics.
0: How about that?
1: So there you go. A little bit of interesting. Why is it a yellow pig? I think a kid made like a mascot for it or something a long time ago. I can't remember, but it's a fun little story.
0: I got you.
1: So Bob's your uncle on the national days.
0: All right. Well, I will tell you that it's Krispy Kreme celebrating its 89th birthday.
1: Oh, wow.
0: And today, coast to coast, there's the deal, and I'm going to let Bree Tennis tell
1: Mr.
0: you more about
1: Krispy
0: this.
1: Kreme?
0: Yeah.
3: The deal is an 89-cent donut with the purchase of a dozen. That's one extra you don't have to tell anyone about. This offer is in-store, at the drive-thru, and online as we celebrate the birthday of the mass-produced hot glazed donut. They started in North Carolina, then expanded through the country, with some exceptions. North Dakota, Maine, South Dakota, and Wyoming don't have any Krispy Kreme stores. And they don't know what they're missing.
0: Nope,
3: I'm Bree Tennis.
0: 89 years old today.
1: Krispy Kreme. Where's our closest Krispy Kreme? Clarksville?
0: Yeah.
1: Mm.
0: Boy, I tell you what, you ever go by there and see that red light on? There's one in Bowling. There's one in Bowling Green too, I think.
1: There's something I know about Joe Wilson.
0: Yes,
1: it's a love for donuts.
0: Yep. And they are bad. They are bad for Joe Wilson too. But hey,
1: good for the soul, Joe. Yeah,
0: there's a cheat day.
1: Good for the heart.
0: And there's a reason for that.
1: That's right.
0: So, hey, do you want to do your senior menu for this Friday?
1: Let's see what we're eating. 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What if it was just all Krispy Kreme?
0: Oh, that would be wonderful.
1: Joe be like, see ya.
0: That's
1: going
0: right.
1: Down there. 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
0: Ah.
1: But that's okay, because equally as good on the July 17th, which it is, you got baked spaghetti along with house salad. I love baked spaghetti.
0: I
1: love spaghetti in all forms,
0: yes,
1: to be honest.
0: Yes.
1: But sorry, I was dreaming about spaghetti. 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
0: Very, very good. I like it.
1: Very good.
0: Let's see. You've got a long list of birthdays today.
1: I sure do. For those wondering, spaghetti might be my favorite food.
0: I was going to say.
1: It's up at the top. It's way up there for me.
0: It's right there with me, too.
1: Look, we could go get spaghetti today.
0: Yeah. You've planted the seed.
1: Spaghetti's in the thought.
0: That's right.
1: 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Great for weddings, business meetings, private parties, military balls, and many functions. Happy birthday today to J.B. Hendricks from Family and Friends. Happy birthday to Carla Willen from The Neighborhood. Happy birthday to Michelle Gresham from Family and Friends. Happy birthday, John Smithson. That's from Shari, Kyle, Chassie Claire, Mallory, and Chandler. And happy birthday today to Nemo Bustle from Family and Friends. On Saturday, happy birthday to Betty Howard, and happy birthday to Lori Blakely, and happy anniversary on Saturday to Terry and Rose Thorpe. That's from your friends and family. On Sunday, happy 21st birthday, I should say, to Ella Lester from Family and Friends. Happy birthday, Michael Finch. Happy birthday to Kelly Lane. Happy birthday on Sunday to Joey Ballard. Happy birthday, Daryl Wagner. Happy birthday to Eva Sneed, and happy birthday on Sunday to Rana Lamarand. That's from St. John Methodist Church. Happy birthday and anniversary to everybody celebrating today and this weekend.
0: Awesome. Hey, I came across a really cool story this morning. I thought people might want to know about this. Virginia's first drone-delivered defibrillator program.
1: Interesting.
0: Moving from test flights to real cardiac arrest calls. Police and fire officials announced Thursday that James City County is wrapping final testing for the emergency program. And in one test, the drone reached a rural home in 2.5 minutes, beating the fire department's average response to that area by over 5 minutes. How about that?
1: Question.
0: Yes.
1: It's a defibrillator drone program.
0: Yes.
1: Is the drone doing the defibrillating?
0: I don't know. It doesn't say.
1: Is it taking a defibrillator to someone?
0: I think
1: someone?
0: It may be taking it. But Duke and Virginia Commonwealth University is leading the study with funding by the American Heart Association. A pilot launches August 1st by Tuwano Fire Station there in Virginia. But,
1: like,
0: yeah.
1: Is there a little drone with electric paddles flying around going, mean, clear?
0: Maybe so. How about that? That's something
1: How
0: to think about.
1: Work?
0: I don't know. We got to think about that, though. Mm. Time to get to American Countryside and then NBC News coming up.
4: In one small town in southwestern Virginia, you'll find a place that at first glance may appear to be just a park. Take a stop and look around, and you'll realize the importance of this place to the American Revolution and beyond. The story is next on the American Countryside. It's time to take your fields to the next level. 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
5: 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I see firsthand how farming and ranching isn't just a job, it's a way of life. 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I invite you to join us every weekend for U.S. Farm Report, a timely, trusted tradition.
4: The area of present-day southwestern Virginia was not surveyed until the 1750s. Many of those who came this far into the interior of the colony had a very important purpose in mind.
6: The folks that settled here were building a dream of having their own piece of property where they could basically be left alone, but they weren't being left alone, and that was the big problem.
4: Michael Henningsen, president of the Abingdon Muster Grounds Committee, says those who first settled this area were mostly farmers and hunters, many of whom were Scotch-Irish.
6: That's a uniquely American term for the Scottish Presbyterians that were hunted down by the King's Army and by the Anglican Bishops' armies.
4: The spot where we did this interview in Abingdon, Virginia, was an important spot for early settlers.
6: Literally, the Wilderness Trail is less than 100 yards to the north of us. And Colonial Road was an established path, and this property sits right on Colonial Road.
4: This spot had been a noted gathering place for Native Americans as well. A creek and meadow provided a place where travelers could feed and water horses and meet with others. Settlers began farming and took steps to secure their area.
6: You were required to gather and train all of the men between the ages of 15 and 50 and train on a regular basis. They were like the first responders. So if you were getting attacked, who would you call? You'd call the militia.
4: Although the American Revolution began in 1776, men from this area were mostly not involved in the war. That began to change as the war drug into the year 1780. The story of these muster grounds and the end of the Revolution is next time as we travel the countryside. In Abingdon, Virginia, I'm Andrew McRae.
0: And we're coming up on 7 a.m. This is WHOP and WHOP HD1, Hopkinsville, Clarksville, and Fort Campbell.
7: NBC News Radio, I'm Michael Kastner. President Trump's primetime address to the nation focused on election integrity last night as he announced he's declassifying evidence that he says shows the American election system is vulnerable to interference and fraud. Speaking from the White House, Trump said China exploited weaknesses in our voting system to gain access to 220 million U.S. voter files. Alice Barr with more in Washington.
8: Democrats are slamming the speech as sowing doubt about the upcoming midterms, Republicans largely backing the president's message. But among the critics is retiring GOP Senator Tom Tillis, who said we're on a dangerous path to convincing Americans you cannot count on your election results. While the president argued he's taking on potential vulnerabilities.
7: The president claimed voters' data in 18 states had been, in his words, bought, stolen, or hacked by China. U.S. Central Command says it has completed its latest wave of attacks against Iran. CENTCOM didn't provide details of its military strikes, but Iranian news reports claim U.S. forces struck a railway station and six bridges across Iran, killing at least eight people. Meanwhile, Iran says its drones have attacked U.S. military targets in Bahrain. Iran's state news agency says drones struck oil refineries in the Gulf Island nation and several U.S. military positions. Keir Simmons is in Qatar.
9: We heard them last night, woken at 3 a.m. by an explosion, actually multiple explosions. We were woken, so it's difficult to tell how many, here in Doha in Qatar. And then this morning, the Qatari authorities saying that a child was injured by falling debris from an interception.
7: And at least 2 people are dead as major flash flooding has hit parts of Texas again. Michael Kastner, NBC News Radio.
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7: Doctors at Johns Hopkins Medicine are offering advice on how to beat unhealthy air levels caused by rapidly spreading wildfires. More from Sarah Lee Kessler.
13: Dense smoke, orange skies, and dangerous air quality levels produced by wildfires in Canada and Minnesota. It makes it tough to breathe, especially for seniors, young children, and people with lung conditions. Hopkins experts say wildfire smoke can trigger asthma attacks, coughing, wheezing, shortness of breath, burning sensations in the chest, and unusual fatigue. They're advising anyone with lung issues to stay indoors, keep windows and doors closed, and use air purifiers. They advise everyone to avoid strenuous outdoor activity.
7: The Food and Drug Administration may have found the source of an illness that has sickened thousands nationwide, including in New York and New Jersey. Here's Scott Pringle.
14: There are news outlets reporting that health officials are investigating shredded iceberg lettuce supplied to Taco Bell by Taylor Farms as a possible source for the cyclosporiasis outbreak. Dr. Kavita Patel expects more cases.
15: It could end several weeks after they've identified a source and been able to issue those consumer safety recalls.
14: More than 1,600 people reported eating at Taco Bell before getting sick with the parasitic infection, which causes severe stomach issues. There's been no comment from Taylor Farms.
7: Something new for George Santos, the disgraced former congressman who served time in prison after being kicked out of the House before his sentence was commuted by President Trump. More from Larry Kofsky.
16: For his next chapter, Santos is joining the cast of Fox's Special Forces World's Toughest Test. He'll join 14 other contestants who will face a range of military-style challenges, including chemical gassing and a search of an underground bunker. Other contestants will include former NBA player Matt Barnes and Real Housewives star Brandi Glanville.
7: Michael Kastner, NBC News Radio.
17: The U.S. Treasury quietly released its official financial report for 2025. It appears by its own numbers, the U.S. government seems insolvent. It's reported that the Treasury shows about $6 trillion in assets and over $47 trillion in liabilities. Add it all up, and it looks like the U.S. owes more than $130 trillion it doesn't have. 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
18: The U.S. Mint is releasing $1 coins featuring President Trump coming up this fall to honor America's 250th anniversary. The media giant Paramount is threatening to leave California over the state's challenge to its billion-dollar merger with Warner Brothers, and some are suggesting that the company should go to Texas.
19: A lot of companies are either moving their headquarters or their domicile, that is, where they're incorporated, from other states to Texas.
18: Economist Ray Perryman says in the past few years, Chevron, Oracle, and Tesla all have packed up and headed for the state.
19: Texas has the most Fortune 500 locations of any state already. We've led the country in new locations 14 years in a row. We've doubled every other state the last 5 years.
18: BMW adding a new warning to a recent recall.
20: This week, the German automaker announced it was recalling nearly 30,000 luxury plug-in cars due to a fire risk linked to the engine starter. Well, now the company is advising owners of affected models to park outside until their vehicles can be inspected or repaired. The affected models are listed on BMW's website. I'm Daria Albinger.
18: And many families noticing groceries cost a lot more, but the average cost of a cheeseburger out going up in the U.S. too.
21: The DoorDash Cheeseburger Index says the price of a cheeseburger, fries, and soda went up nationally 3.2% this year. The index shows Milwaukee still has the 7th best value cheeseburger meal in the nation with an average price of $15.53. I'm Elaine Lee Irvin.
18: Other top 10 Midwest cities for the most affordable cheeseburger include Lincoln, Detroit, and St. Paul. Tension in the Middle East has pushed crude oil a bit higher again this week. AAA's Marie Dodd says thankfully that trend is lagging on the West Coast.
22: Alaska down 6 cents, Oregon down 5 cents, Washington down 4 cents, and Hawaii down 2 cents. Those are the only states in the country with week-over-week declines.
18: She added, don't expect it to last. Prices are likely to rise in the next day or two. I'm Monica Nelson with your consumer and business news.
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4: Here's your WHOP Weather Center forecast. Chance of thunderstorms today, otherwise sunshine mixed with clouds at times. High temperatures reach up to 89. Winds out of the west, 5 to 10 miles an hour. Slight chance of thunderstorms tonight. Lows dip down to about 73. Mainly clear skies. Mainly sunny skies tomorrow. Slight chance of thunderstorms. High of 91. That's the forecast. I'm meteorologist Megan Mulford for 98.7 Light FM. Right now, 76.
0: 75 in Elkton right now, 77 in Katy's at 713. Hannah's back with WHOP News, and that's coming up next.
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31: And good morning. This is WHOP News. I'm Hannah Hagman, reporting at 7:15. The motorcyclist injured in a crash on I-24 in Christian County Monday has been identified by Kentucky State Police. The crash happened near the 88-mile marker of I-24 in the eastbound lanes when a motorcyclist reportedly collided with the back of a vehicle. The impact ejected him from the motorcycle. Kentucky State Police Post 2 Public Information Officer Braden Thomas has identified the motorcyclist as 70-year-old Kendall Smith of Virginia. Smith was flown to a Nashville hospital for treatment of several serious injuries. A crash involving a semi-truck and a tow truck on I-24 sent one person to a Nashville hospital Thursday afternoon. Christian County Sheriff's Department Public Information Officer John Gotze tells WHOP News that a tow truck was pulling a box truck along with a chain near the 72-mile marker heading eastbound when it was struck from behind by a tractor trailer. The impact pushed the box truck and the semi into the cable barriers, causing them to overturn. The roadway was shut down as a helicopter was landing to fly the driver of the tractor trailer to a Nashville hospital for treatment, according to Hopkinsville Fire and EMS Captain Peyton Rogers. Christian County School Board members received a presentation concerning the Christian County Learning Center's new day treatment program at Thursday's meeting. The Christian County Learning Center is located at the old Christian County High School and houses Bluegrass Learning Academy, the Virtual Learning Academy, Focus and Finish, and the newly created Day Treatment Program operated by the Christian County Public School System. The Kentucky Department of Juvenile Justice operates treatment programs where students who are court-ordered or have a pattern of behavioral issues can complete schoolwork while receiving therapy. The school system's program started on July 7th and currently has 36 students. Student Services Director Kim Stevenson says the school system launched its own program because the Christian County Regional Day Treatment had a capacity of 24 for CCPS students and they needed more spots.
7: We only had a capacity of 24. If you look at our number of students in our juvenile court system, we need more services because what we have come to find out is whenever they do something at alternative school, and what is the next step for that? So we kind of didn't have anything. So this is allowing us to keep our kids inside of school, get off of virtual, let us get you the services you need, let us make the connections that you need with individuals, and they're getting 3 hours of therapy a week.
31: Stevenson says their goal is for students to successfully complete the program and transition back to their original schools. She also shared that students can go on field trips while in the program and are required to do community service.
7: They have been court ordered to be in our program and they will remain until they successfully complete the program, which is a requirement of 10,000 points. And then they can begin a transition back. So this gives us an opportunity to positively impact some of our students, helping them develop some skills, some behaviors. We're going to do field trips to various organizations. They are required to do community services, so we are going to help offer them those by doing some trips.
31: Along with the new day treatment program, Stevenson spotlighted some behavioral referral trends. During the 2025-26 school year, she says referrals increased by 10% in comparison to the previous school year. She says the main reason for that increase was a rise in violations surrounding personal electronic devices. During the recent school year, Yonder pouches were implemented in the high schools, and students were no longer allowed to use cell phones during the school day because of the passage of Kentucky House Bill 208 during the 2025 General Assembly.
7: Primary reason for this increase is the implementation of House Bill 208, which requires public schools to prohibit student use of personal cell phones and other wireless communication devices during instructional time. That's where they're coming from. So during the 24-25 school year, we recorded only 39 behavior referrals related to personal electronic devices. In 25-26, that number increased to 790 due to the new legislation requirement and consistent enforcement across our district.
31: Work continues at the Consolidated Christian County High School, and board members approved 9 construction change orders. Assistant Superintendent Jason Wilson says the change orders concerned painting services, flooring, and work taking place at the Stadium of Champions. Prior to the meeting, Board Chair Tom Bell says the district had a construction contingency fund of around $2.7 million, and after the approval of the change orders and a furniture purchase, it decreased to around $2.4 million.
8: Prior to this meeting, we had a contingency of $2,735.
9: Two million.
8: I got it right there. $2,730,053.86. And after the different motions and approvals tonight, the contingency after these actions is $2,415,709.
31: The high school is set to open on August 19th for the first day of school, and a ribbon-cutting ceremony will be hosted on August 6th. News Time 7:21.
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31: Congenital heart defects, or CHD, are among the most common birth defects that babies are born with, and in Christian County, Timeless Hearts Incorporated works to support families impacted by CHD and raise awareness. Beth Brown works as a teacher at Heritage Christian Academy and serves as the executive director of Timeless Hearts. At Thursday's Hopkinsville Kiwanis Club meeting, Brown shared what led to her launch of the nonprofit. Brown was inspired to establish Timeless Hearts after her son Ethan was diagnosed with hypoplastic left heart syndrome while she was still pregnant with him. Brown traveled to a hospital in Ann Arbor, Michigan that specializes in CHD to receive prenatal care. Ethan was born on May 3, 2006, and Brown says doctors told her that he had to be put on a ventilator just hours after his birth. Then, a few days later, he underwent open heart surgery.
12: By the time I woke up, they were saying that he needed to be on a ventilator already, and this was just hours. And so, I'll move on. There you can see after he had his first surgery. They have a patch over where his chest was cut open. He was only a few days old when that happened. And after that, we did get to come home for a little while. We drove all the way back from Michigan to Kentucky.
31: On August 17th, 2006, Ethan passed away from his condition. After his passing, Brown decided to launch Timeless Hearts. She says many people are not aware of CHD, and she was not aware of the condition's prevalence until Ethan was diagnosed.
12: But a lot of people haven't heard of congenital heart defects. I hadn't heard of CHDs before Ethan was diagnosed. I didn't know little bitty babies had to have their chest cracked open. I mean, I knew that, you know, a lot of times my grandfather had, you know, and he said it felt like a semi-truck hit him, you know. But I didn't know that little babies did. But there are, it's the most common birth defect that there is. There are 1 in 100 babies born with a congenital heart defect.
31: Timeless Hearts raises funds to provide resources and support to families with children who have CHD, and many babies diagnosed with it go on to live well past infancy. And Brown spotlighted some children and an adult who are living today with heart-related conditions. She says she has come across families who were planning to skip Christmas because of hospital bills and travel expenses, so the nonprofit provides holiday gifts for children with heart defects. It also sends those children care packages and offers parents assistance with rent, mortgages, gas, and other expenses. More information about Timeless Hearts is available on their website, timelesshearts.org. Back with more news after this.
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31: News continues on WHOP. Funeral services for 77-year-old Arthur Price Sr. of Oak Grove will be today. No, will be Friday, July 24th at 1 p.m. at Lamb Funeral Home. Burial will follow in Kentucky Veterans Cemetery West with full military honors. Visitation will be from 11 a.m. until the service hour on that Friday at the funeral home. Funeral services for 84-year-old David Arthur Pat Grace of Gracie will be on Saturday at 2 p.m. at Huggert Beard and Giles Funeral Home. Burial will follow in Johnson Chapel Cemetery. Visitation will be on Saturday from 10 a.m. until the service hour at the funeral home. Celebration of Life services for 84-year-old David Carline Smith will be at noon on Saturday at Maddox Fuqua Hinton Funeral Home, with private burial to follow at a later date. Visitation will be at the funeral home that morning from 10 a.m. until the service hour. And funeral services for 87-year-old Ralph Prevett of Hopkinsville will be on Sunday at 3 p.m. at Huggert, Beard, and Giles Funeral Home. Visitation will be on Sunday from 1 until the funeral hour at the funeral home. And then graveside services with military honors will be on Monday at 10 a.m. at Kentucky Veterans Cemetery West. And that's been your news and your obituaries. My name is Hannah Hagman, reporting at 728.
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2: Here's your WHOP Weather Center forecast. Chance of thunderstorms today. Otherwise, sunshine mixed with clouds at times. High temperatures reach up to 89. Winds out of the west, 5 to 10 miles an hour. Slight chance of thunderstorms tonight. Lows dip down to about 73. Mainly clear skies. Mainly sunny skies tomorrow. Slight chance of thunderstorms. High of 91. That's the forecast. I'm meteorologist Megan Mulford for 98.7 Light FM. Right now, 76.
0: It is 76 in Elkton, 78 in Katy's right now. 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
24: This is a Bloomberg Money Minute. Stocks are under pressure this Friday with NASDAQ futures tumbling, shares of Netflix dropping in early trading. While the streaming giant still has more subscribers and viewership than rivals, its sales growth has slowed. Netflix didn't have many new hits in the first half of the year. Staying with media, director Christopher Nolan is now one of Hollywood's biggest franchises. His film The Odyssey opens today with a forecast of about $100 million in sales in the U.S. and Canada in its first weekend. His filmography has raked in more than $6 billion in ticket sales since his breakthrough film Memento back in the year 2000. And as World Cup fever sweeps the country, workers have been taking more sick days. Attendance at the office fell 26% the day after we lost against Belgium, according to workplace platform Envoy. That drop was roughly 10 times larger than the day after the Super Bowl. Office turnout also lower the day of the match itself. Courtney Donahoe, Bloomberg Radio.
0: Good morning. It's 7:35. 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Well, in sports today, we've got the Hoppers taking on Fulton tonight. The Ville and La Familia are getting ready for their big matchup tomorrow in the TBT. We've got some news from the Christian County Tigers football team and much, much more. But first, we have the sports quiz, which is brought to you by Summers Optical, 209 West 15th Street in Hopkinsville. Give them a call today, 270-886-8928. Today, we're giving away a 3x5 American flag from Ballman Appliance on the Boulevard and a gift card from Chick-fil-A. The number to call when you know the answer to our question is 270-885-5331. Again, that number, 270-885-5331. I think I might have a stumper for you today. We'll see how it goes. But here is today's question. The winner of the Open is awarded the Claret Jug, which was introduced in 1873. What was the original award handed out to the winner of the Open? Again, the winner of the Open is awarded the Claret Jug, which is introduced in 1873. But what was the original award?

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2: 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Fulton is 10-26 and have lost five straight games. The Hoppers will end the regular season Saturday night at home against fifth-place Madisonville at 6:30. 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It'll be jersey off their back night as fans can bid on their favorite player's jersey and take the shirt home after the game. Money raised will help the team purchase or rent a new team bus for next season. 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Other OVL games tonight include Paducah at Madisonville, and first place Henderson is at full count. Christian County Tigers football team took to the field Thursday night in a three-team 7-v-7 scrimmage at the Hopkinsville High School practice field. The Tigers met Trigg County and Madisonville North Hopkins. Christian County head coach Dustin Lopez said on his social media page he was pleased with the team following the scrimmage. The Tigers are scheduled to go to Southern Illinois University for a 7-v-7 passing tournament on Saturday before opening official practice for the 2026 season on Monday. Former Hopkinsville High School basketball player Jamarion Sharp turned in another good performance for the Toronto Raptors in their 99-90 Summer League win over the Miami Heat last night. The 7'5" center scored 8 points, grabbed 4 rebounds, and blocked 2 shots. Sharp is attempting to make the Raptors roster after playing the last 2 seasons for the Dallas Mavericks' G League team, the Texas Legends. He was the G League's Defensive Player of the Year in 2026. Former University of Kentucky basketball player Jaden Quaintance will miss the start of the 2026-27 NBA season after undergoing right knee surgery on Thursday. The San Antonio Spurs, who drafted Quaintance in the 2026 NBA draft, said they don't expect the former Wildcat to be ready to play until sometime in 2027. There is no timetable for his eventual return to basketball activities. Quaintance played in only 4 games for Kentucky last season while dealing with a knee injury he suffered a year earlier at Arizona State. One of the biggest summer basketball rivalries will resume Saturday as La Familia will play host to the Ville in the first round of the basketball tournament at Memorial Coliseum in Lexington. La Familia is a team made up of former University of Kentucky players against La Ville, which is made up of the University of Louisville alumni. Former Hopkinsville High School boys head basketball coach Tim Hayworth is an assistant coach for the Ville, and former Madisonville North Hopkins star and University of Kentucky player John Hood is coaching La Familia. The first game of the best-of-three series is at 11 a.m. tomorrow and will be broadcast on Fox Television. The second game will be at 6 p.m. Monday at Freedom Hall and will be broadcast on FS1. If a third game is needed, it will air at 6 p.m. Wednesday on FS1 from Memorial Coliseum. The winner advances to the single elimination portion of the tournament, which will award the winner $2 million. The championship game is scheduled for August the 2nd. It's 7:40. We'll be back with more sports right after this.
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2: Austin Peay State University Athletics announced a comprehensive renovation project at Raymond C. Hand Park, home of the Governor's baseball program. It's designed to enhance the playing surface, improve drainage infrastructure, and support a long-term success of the facility. The project focuses on several key upgrades throughout the ballpark's outfield area. Among the improvements, the outfield playing surface will be leveled off to match the elevation of home plate, creating a more consistent field grade across the entire playing surface. And as a part of the process, the outfield grass will be completely renovated and replaced. Additional improvements include the renovation of the outfield fence and upgrades to the ballpark's outfield irrigation system, both of which will enhance the functionality and appearance of Raymond C. Hand Park. Additional updates regarding the project will be provided as construction progresses. The St. Louis Cardinals are on the road tonight to continue the season. The team duels the Diamondbacks in the first matchup of a three-game series. St. Louis has won three of its last five games. Airtime is at 7:45 p.m. on News Radio 99.3 FM and 12:30 a.m.

0: WHOP. The Chicago Cubs are back on the diamond tonight to start the second half of the season. The team squares off against Josh Bell and the Twins in the first of three games from Wrigley. Chicago's won five of its last seven. And the Braves are back on the diamond tonight to start the second half of the MLB season. The team squares off against Jake Berger and the Rangers in the first of three games at home. Atlanta has won three of its last five games. Cincinnati's back from the All-Star break as well. The Reds open a three-game set against the Colorado Rockies tonight in Denver. The Reds have dropped three of their last four. Meanwhile, the Reds have locked up a key member of their starting rotation. According to ESPN, right-hander Chase Burns has agreed to a seven-year, $105 million contract extension with Cincinnati. The 23-year-old is in his first full season with the Reds and has posted a 2.54 ERA to go along with 118 strikeouts. Meanwhile, MLB has released its 2027 schedule, including the earliest domestic opening day in league history. Officials announced the opener is set for March 24, 2027, and will feature a single game televised by Netflix, but no teams yet have been revealed. Only one game in the National League last night, and the New York Mets beat the Philadelphia Phillies 4-1. LeBron James's free agency decision is reportedly imminent. USA Today Sports reports that James has all the information he needs from teams and is weighing his options. Reports say there's mutual interest between two of James's former teams, the Cleveland Cavaliers and Miami Heat. Other potential landing spots include the Golden State Warriors, Philadelphia 76ers, and Minnesota Timberwolves, as well as the Denver Nuggets. The 41-year-old James, NBA's all-time leading scorer, announced he will not be returning to the Lakers after eight seasons. He's preparing for a record 24th NBA season. The NBA is taking a closer look at the Bucks. According to ESPN, the league is investigating a four-year, $64 million deal between Gary Trent Jr. and Milwaukee for possibly salary cap circumvention. The 27-year-old recently agreed to a new deal that is set to provide a significant pay raise despite having some of the lowest production of his career last season. The NBA is looking into the contract as a collective bargaining agreement contains a clause against prior agreement. Jackson Suber is sitting atop the leaderboard following the first round of the Open at Royal Birkdale in England. Suber shot a 5-under 65 to begin the tournament yesterday. Daniel Brown and Sungjae Im are tied for second at 4-under par. Two nations clash in the World Cup final on Sunday. Lionel Messi and Argentina square off against Lamine Yamal's Spain squad from New Jersey. Messi and his resilient side came back against England with two late goals to advance out of the semifinal round, Argentina trying to defend its World Cup title from 4 years ago. Meanwhile, the Red Fury took down the tournament favorite France in the last round. Spain won the tourney in South Africa back in 2010. Over in Miami, the French and English will battle in the third-place match on Saturday. 7:45, we've got to get to our sports quiz winner. Kirk Doolin knew the answer to today's question. The winner of the Open was awarded a claret jug, which was introduced in 1873. But what was the original award handed out to the winner of the Open? Kirk knew it was a red leather belt with a silver buckle. That's the answer to our quiz today. Red leather belt with a silver buckle if you won the Open before 1873. So congratulations to Kirk. He wins a 3x5 American flag from Baldwin Appliance on the Boulevard and a gift card from Chick-fil-A. 7:45, time now for the Leach Report.
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1: Jay Bateman's the new defensive coordinator for Kentucky football, and he's pleased with the leaders he inherited in this job. He says player leadership is more important than ever.
4: You know, the player-led standard is the standard that wins. And so I think as a coach now, honestly, whether it's your first year or your third year, you know, your roster is a little more transient. You know, it used to be you'd sign a kid and you coach them for 4 years or 3 years. They were really good. We're now like, you know, you're going to have a kid for a year or two. And I think trying to provide, you know, identifying your leaders and trying to provide them, hey, look, this is what really matters. And then kind of you know, weaponizing them to go be the leaders, I think is important. And so, you know, it's, Makees Grace and Tavion Gadsden and Sam Green and Grant Godfrey and Ty Bryant and even Jordan Castell, who played for me at Florida, who transferred, like, the vet, you know, Rod Nichols, like, taking those kids and saying, hey, like, what do you think's important? Well, then get it across to the other guys and hold them accountable for it.
1: Kentucky defensive coordinator Jay Bateman there. Coach Will Stein will lead off SEC Media Days come Monday down in Tampa. That's a look at UK sports.
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6: Residents in Knott County are enduring yet another water outage with zero warning from utility officials. Multiple communities have been without running water for nearly 5 days due to crumbling infrastructure. Families are being forced to rely on makeshift water giveaway stations while bureaucratic red tape stalls the funding needed for a proposed pump station to fix the system. In Letcher County, a federal judge has slapped down an illegal retaliatory ban imposed by the Jenkins Independent School District. Administrators tried to ban a mother from all school property because they took offense to her jokes posted on social media. The court granted an injunction to protect her First Amendment rights from overreaching officials attempting to punish her free speech. The state remains mired in major corruption allegations at the highest levels. Attorneys for former London Mayor Randall Weddle are accusing a high-ranking gubernatorial fundraiser of destroying vital evidence. Weddle is facing felony charges for illegal campaign contributions and claims a star witness intentionally deleted exonerating text messages to shield the political establishment. Despite these mounting public scandals, the governor remains steadfast in his public support for the Kentucky State Police Commissioner. The agency is facing widespread accusations of hiding body camera footage to cover up excessive force by troopers. The department refused to use new complaint tracking software simply because it would create an audit trail that citizens could access through open records requests. Finally, the massive Addiction Recovery Care Network has settled civil claims with the Justice Department over shady Medicaid billing practices. The profitable rehab empire came under fire after its founder was indicted on federal fraud and money laundering charges for selling the exact same corporate tax credits to multiple buyers in a massive financial scam. I'm Travis Laird.
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10: Here's your WHOP Weather Center forecast. Chance of thunderstorms today, otherwise sunshine mixed with clouds at times. High temperatures reach up to 89. Winds out of the west, 5 to 10 miles an hour. Slight chance of thunderstorms tonight. Lows dip down to about 73, mainly clear skies. Mainly sunny skies tomorrow. Slight chance of thunderstorms. High of 91. That's the forecast. I'm meteorologist Megan Mulford for 98.7 Light FM. Right now, 76.
0: Don't forget, on the sports schedule for tonight, we have St. Louis Cardinals baseball for you as the Cardinals coming back from the All-Star break, and they'll take on Arizona at 7:45. 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
19: Paul Calhoun played football at UK from 1981 to 84. He was outstanding in two positions, as a punter and defensive back. After his junior season, he was named All-American as a punter. After his senior year, All-American as a defensive back. Of course, in those days, there was no money for NIL, name, image, likeness. And I brought that up to him.
22: So, Paul, if you were playing college football this upcoming season, let's say you were going into your senior year this year based on the statistics you had going into your senior year, how much NIL money do you think you could make?
23: Shoot, I have no idea. I thought they ought to make it retroactive back to 83, but
22: if they made it retroactive to 83, what do you think? You'd get a couple thousand bucks or something?
23: Oh yeah, back in the 80s, they'd give you $10,000. You'd be good. You'd be in heaven.
22: I mean, guys are making millions now playing college.
23: Oh, I know it. That's unbelievable.
22: Are you happy about that?
23: I don't particularly like it. I think it's kind of messing things up. You know, people, you know, nobody's loyal to the schools anymore. They just jump around, go where the most money is. And, I don't know. I would say I'd

0: Don't like it at all. I mean, good for the players, you know, making money, but it just doesn't make sense to me. You know, I could see, you know, if you want to give people a stipend, you know, maybe give them $1,000 a month to live on and stuff like that, but that's ridiculous to be paying people $6-8 million to come play.
1: Paul, you know, you say you don't like it, but I have a feeling if that had existed back when you played, then
0: oh,
1: you would
0: have liked
1: it. Oh,
0: I'd love it then. Oh, heck yeah. But, you know, 99% of America is probably not going to like it, though. But, you know, the 1% is getting the money.
2: Well, there are no payments retroactive to when he was playing, so Paul is out of luck. That'll do it for the show this week, and thanks so much for being with me. Have a great weekend. Gary Fogel, Kentucky Sports Memphis.
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8: NBC News Radio, I'm Michael Kastner. President Trump is claiming he has evidence that the U.S. election system is vulnerable to interference and fraud. Trump gave a primetime address last night. He claimed China had exploited weaknesses in our voting system to gain access to 220 million U.S. voter files and hacked our systems to influence the 2020 election. The leading Democrat in the House is calling the president's speech deranged. After the speech, Minority Leader Hakeem Jeffries released a statement accusing Trump of, in his words, spewing deliberate and dangerous lies because the economy is a disaster and he knows that the American people have had enough. More than 100 million people in the U.S. are dealing with potentially unhealthy air as smoke from Canadian wildfires blankets large parts of the country. In New York City, Lizzie Radabale.
9: Officials are still advising people to limit their time outside.
10: This is very serious. We are reaching into a level of air quality that is dangerous for every single New Yorker.
9: Many events hosted by the Parks Department had to be canceled due to health concerns. People who do have to be outside are encouraged to wear an N95-style mask. Residents can get free masks at police precincts and public libraries across the city.
8: U.S. Central Command says it's completed its latest wave of attacks against Iran. CENTCOM didn't provide details of its strikes, but Iranian news reports claim U.S. forces struck a railway station and six bridges across Iran, killing eight people at least. And at least two people are dead as major flash flooding hit parts of the Texas Hill Country and Big Bend region. More from Texas Governor Greg Abbott.
11: We've deployed more than 85 boats and 21 aircraft, more than 200 high-profile vehicles. We've already made more than 230 rescues.
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13: And good morning. My name is Hannah Hagman, reporting. A crash involving a semi-truck and a tow truck on I-24 sent one person to a Nashville hospital Thursday afternoon. Christian County Sheriff's Department Public Information Officer John Gotze tells WHOP News that a tow truck was pulling a box truck along with a chain near the 72-mile marker heading eastbound when it was struck from behind by a tractor-trailer. The impact pushed the box truck and the tractor-trailer into the cable barriers, causing them to overturn. The roadway was shut down as a helicopter landed to fly the driver of the semi to a Nashville hospital for treatment. The motorcyclist injured in a crash on I-24 in Christian County Monday has been identified by Kentucky State Police. Public Information Officer Braden Thomas as 70-year-old Kendall Smith of Virginia. The crash happened near the 88-mile marker of I-24 in the eastbound lanes when Smith reportedly collided with the back of a vehicle. The impact ejected him from the motorcycle. Christian County School Board members received a presentation concerning the Christian County Learning Center's new day treatment program at Thursday's meeting. The Kentucky Department of Juvenile Justice operates treatment programs where students who are court-ordered or have a pattern of behavioral issues can complete schoolwork while receiving therapy. The school system's program started on July 7th and currently has 36 students. Student Services Director Kim Stevenson says the school system launched its own program because the Christian County Regional Day Treatment had a capacity for 24 students and they needed more spots.
14: We only had a capacity of 24. If you look at our number of students in our juvenile court system, we need more services. 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So we kind of didn't have anything. So this is allowing us to keep our kids inside of school, get off of virtual, let us get you the services you need, let us make the connections that you need with individuals, and they're getting 3 hours of therapy a week.
13: The roadway is back open after some repairs were made on Kentucky 107 in Christian County Wednesday after a void opened under the roadway. Now that's complete and the roadway's back open. I'm Hannah Hagman.
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18: Here's your WHOP Weather Center forecast. Chance of thunderstorms today. Otherwise, sunshine mixed with clouds at times. High temperatures reach up to 89. Winds out of the west, 5 to 10 miles an hour. Slight chance of thunderstorms tonight. Lows dip down to about 73. Mainly clear skies. Mainly sunny skies tomorrow. Slight chance of thunderstorms. High of 91. That's the forecast. I'm meteorologist Megan Mulford for 98.7 Light FM. Right now, 76.
7: Good morning. It's 8:06. Time now for WHOP Sports. I'm Joe Wilson. The Hoptown Hoppers return to the baseball diamond tonight as they take the long trip to Fulton to take on the last place Railroaders in Ohio Valley League baseball action. Hoptown enters the game in second place in the OVL with a 23-10 record. Fulton is 10-26 and has lost five straight games. Other games in the OVL tonight include Paducah at Madisonville, and first place Henderson is at full count. The Christian County Tigers football team took to the field Thursday night in a three-team 7v7 passing scrimmage at the Hopkinsville High School practice field. Tigers met Trigg County and Madisonville, And Christian County head coach Dustin Lopez said on his social media page he was pleased with his team following the scrimmage. The Tigers are scheduled to go to Southern Illinois University for a 7-on-7 passing tournament on Saturday before opening official practice for the 2026 season on Monday. Former Hopkinsville High School basketball player Jamarion Sharp turned in another good performance for the Toronto Raptors in their 99-90 Summer League win over the Miami Heat last night. Sharp, the 7'5" center, scored 8 points, grabbed 4 rebounds, and he blocked 2 shots. One of the biggest summer basketball rivalries will resume Saturday as La Familia will play host to the Ville in the first round of the basketball tournament at Memorial Coliseum in Lexington. The first game of the best-of-three series at 11 o'clock Saturday will be broadcast on Fox Television.
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7: The St. Louis Cardinals are on the road tonight to continue the season. The team duels the Diamondbacks in the first matchup of a 3-game series. St. Louis has won 3 of its last 5. 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The Cubs are back on the diamond tonight. They start the second half of the MLB season. Team squares off against Josh Bell and the Twins. Chicago's won 5 of its last 7. The Braves are back on the diamond tonight, too. They take on the Rangers and Jake Berger in the first of 3 games at home. Atlanta's won 3 of its last 5. And the Reds are back from the All-Star break. They open a 3-game set with the Colorado Rockies in Denver. The Reds also locked up a key member of their starting rotation. According to ESPN, right-hander Chase Burns has agreed to a 7-year, $105 million contract extension with Cincinnati. LeBron James's free agency decision is reportedly imminent. USA Today Sports reports that James has all the information he needs from teams and is weighing the option. Reports say there is mutual interest involving 2 of James's former teams, the Cleveland Cavaliers and Miami Heat. Other potential landing spots include the Golden State Warriors, Philadelphia 76ers, Minnesota Timberwolves, and Denver Nuggets. The 41-year-old James, the NBA's all-time leading scorer, announced he will not be returning, or he will be returning for his 24th season this year, but will not be with the Lakers. Former University of Kentucky basketball player Jaden Quaintance will miss the start of the 2026-27 NBA season after undergoing right knee surgery on Thursday. San Antonio, who drafted Quaintance in the 2026 NBA draft, said they don't expect the former Wildcat to be ready to play until sometime in 2027. No timetable for the eventual return to basketball activities. Quaintance played in only 4 games for Kentucky last season while dealing with a knee injury suffered a year earlier at Arizona State. 8:10, that's a look at WHOP Sports. Time now for the Bloomberg Business Report.
21: This is a Bloomberg Money Minute. Stocks are under pressure this Friday with NASDAQ futures tumbling, shares of Netflix dropping in early trading. While the streaming giant still has more subscribers and viewership than rivals, its sales growth has slowed. Netflix didn't have many new hits in the first half of the year. Staying with media, director Christopher Nolan is now one of Hollywood's biggest franchises. His film The Odyssey opens today with a forecast of about $100 million in sales in the U.S. and Canada in its first weekend. His filmography has raked in more than $6 billion in ticket sales since his breakthrough film Memento back in the year 2000. And as World Cup fever sweeps the country, workers have been taking more sick days. Attendance at the office fell 26% the day after we lost against Belgium, according to workplace platform Envoy. That drop was roughly 10 times larger than the day after the Super Bowl. Office turnout also lower the day of the match itself. Courtney Donahoe, Bloomberg Radio.
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5: 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It is 8:15, and of course, this is Hoptown Hopper Friday, and we normally do this during the regular season, so the regular season wraps up on Saturday, so this will be the final time, unless we squeeze in a Friday next week with the Hoppers, but this will be the final Friday with the Hoptown Hoppers, and we've got a couple of guys here joining us this morning. Joe, Don Hartman is joining us, and Evan Jacob. Guys, good morning.
6: Good morning.
5: Glad to see you all this morning. How was the off day yesterday?
7: It was nice.
5: It was
8: pretty good. Just chill.
5: Yeah. No practice. No, and didn't have to go out and hit any balls or field any grounders or anything like that.
8: Nope. Just sit there.
7: Get a little break.
8: Rest up.
5: Yeah, did get a break. Huh? Yeah. It's kind of been a long season, but you guys are used to that because college ball. Basically, it's the same, right?
8: Yep. Yes, sir.
5: Just you're playing games just about every night, though.
7: Yes, sir.
5: You know, but we're getting to near the end, and I guess just a little introductory. We always like to do this with the guys when they come in the studio. And we'll just start with you, Dom. Kind of tell us a little bit about yourself, where you're from, and the positions you play, and how your summer's been.
8: I'm from a small town called Taylor, Texas. Utility player, mainly third base, though some second base. Bat right-handed, go to USSU, and stay with a wonderful family, Maylith and Carlos
7: Mendez.
8: Mendez, yeah.
5: There you go. Good, good. Evan, what about you?
7: I'm from Chalmette, Louisiana. It's a town south of New Orleans, and I went to Chalmette High School also, and I go to USSU as well. I'm a catcher. Occasionally, I've been pitching this summer a little bit here and there if they need me. Other than that, bat righty, Live with the Mendez family as well. It's been a great summer so far.
5: Yeah, and you guys, it's been a good year. What is it now, Joe? 22-9?
6: 23-10.
5: 23-10. 23-10 now.
7: Can't complain.
5: Yeah, you can't complain after that. Now, you guys, what will you be when college starts back up? What will you be, sophomores?
7: Juniors.
5: Okay, guys will be juniors. So you've done the summer league game before, haven't you?
7: Yes, sir.
5: Yeah.
6: What's your thoughts on playing for the Hoppers this summer? How's it been?
8: This has definitely been one of my favorite experiences with baseball and the community and just everyone. So it's been awesome.
7: Yeah, I agree with. I could say the same thing. I haven't played in a league that has this. I would say this backbone of community. There with everybody and the host families and the coaches, man, everybody's bought in. It's awesome.
6: You know, Jeff, the first night, Dom kind of made an appearance there. He made a couple of really nice plays at third base and had a good night at the plate. He kind of became one of the favorites, I think, for Hoppers fans. Have you kind of felt that way, Dom?
8: Yes, sir. You know, I when I'm on that field, I can hear and feel like all the everyone around me, and it just definitely boosts your like playing style, you know.
6: Yeah. And then Evan shut down Henderson the other night.
5: Yeah, he did.
6: It was a one inning shutout. Just completely shut him down. What's it like playing against, going against that that lineup that they have?
7: To be honest with you, they talk a lot of crap. Yeah, I don't really like them. Yeah, I wish they just played a game the right way. They got a couple good hitters, but I mean, they're a very beatable team. We beat them more than they beat us at the end of the day. Yeah. And but they do. They run their mouth.
6: What you guys don't know is that Henderson's high school team and the local high school teams, which now it's just one, but they don't have any love. They hate each other.
7: I can see
6: and
7: that,
6: so
7: yeah.
6: The communities kind of have some rivalry there too. So if you guys end up playing them in the finals, it's really going to be fun.
5: Yeah. Oh yeah.
8: Oh, we will.
7: Yeah, most likely.
5: More likely. Yeah. Yeah.
6: How did y'all handle all the rainouts? What did you do during the rainouts?
8: We just hit in the cages. Those really sucked, though.
7: Yeah, that sucked.
8: Those hurt us a little bit.
6: Yeah.
7: I mean, a lot of them, three of them came from the second inning of the game.
6: Yeah.
5: Yeah. Oh, yeah. Yeah. You kind of got started and then you couldn't finish.
7: Get it in, you couldn't. And the rest of them just didn't have a chance to start.
5: Right. Coming into this season, Evan, what were some of the things you were wanting to work on?
7: Really just getting some plate appearances, as many as I can, and working on just kind of – I finished my spring season pretty hot, so I wanted to keep that going, really, and just work on getting better at the plate. I mean, I caught a lot of innings this year, so I'm more than blessed to catch that I did now, but just mainly hitting, trying
5: to. Dom, what about you? Did you get? Do you feel like you've gotten in what you wanted to accomplish?
8: Oh, yeah, no, definitely. My hitting was pretty good last year in college, and I think I still brought it with me, but I wanted to work more on defense. You know, third base, had a little rough little college there last year, and definitely it's gotten better this year. So.
5: Yeah. I guess third base, is that the toughest place to play?
8: I mean, it's only fun when you get the balls hit hard, but when it's the slow rollers, man, they play with your eyes. They all spin funny. So
5: right. But yeah. You got to pay attention over there, don't you?
7: Oh, yeah.
8: You got to be alive.
6: Hey, I got a question for you guys.
5: Sure.
6: So the other night I've been covering baseball at that stadium for 20 years. Two of the hardest hit balls I've ever seen hit in my life. Talk about that. What your reaction was on the home run by Akins in right field that is still in the stratosphere.
7: I
8: was sitting right in the circle and I was like, how do I even top that? Like, what do I do?
7: Yeah, that's nuts.
8: I got hit dead center and bomb for it to even be close. I mean, that ball was smacked.
7: I think the ball went over the trees.
8: The ball,
6: I think it did too.
5: I think so too.
7: I watched it. I watched him. I was like, all right, let's see if I can see it come down.
8: I didn't think it's still real.
7: I didn't see it come down. I was like, wow.
8: It was over his head too.
5: You guys play in college with obviously aluminum bats, but talk about the playing with the wooden bats and just the sound of the ball coming off the bat.
8: I love it. When you hit the ball hard, nothing beats that sound, that feeling. Yeah. It's just amazing.
7: I'd much rather use wood bats. They didn't break, man, all year like that, but. That I think it makes you a better hitter as well.
5: Yeah,
7: at the end
5: of
7: the day, but I love it.
5: Yeah, tomorrow night, Joe. We should mention tomorrow night is the Shirts Off the Back night. It was scheduled for a couple of Saturdays ago and got rained out. So we're gonna try again tomorrow night. But you guys, you're gonna have to have an extra suitcase to get home with all the jerseys that you guys that you guys are gonna get to keep from the different specialty nights and things like that.
6: What's been your favorite ones?
8: I think this one that we're wearing, our last Saturday, home game, will be my favorite one.
6: Yeah.
5: Oh, the farm one, the Yag? No.
7: America's 250.
5: Yeah. Oh, yeah, yes. That one, yeah.
7: It's pretty nice. Yeah. It's cool.
5: Yeah. Those are sharp jerseys. And of course, those are the ones that they're auctioning off.
7: Yes.
5: They've been taking bids on that, and you can still bid. They have a table set up behind home plate. Is that what that table's for,
6: Joe?
5: Yeah,
6: that's right.
5: They have a table set up behind home plate, and you guys are able to anybody listening can bid on those jerseys. And of course, need some new transportation. You guys have experienced several incidences. I thought it was cool. We didn't know till after the fact. Somebody had sent us a text and said, hey, last night full count came and got the guys.
7: Got you
5: outside. Of course, you were close to the ballpark anyway.
8: 10 minutes away. So it was
5: Those things happen. You know, buses. They get out and do that. But,
7: it's all part of the fun.
5: Yeah. You talk about the fans coming out, 509 the last home game. I think well over 600 one game this year. The average of the games has been well. And Joe, got to keep the streak going. You guys are going to Fulton one more time. Your thoughts on the dimensions of that ballpark?
8: That feels my least favorite. It's hard to see when you're hitting. Yeah. I'll tell you that.
6: Let me ask you this:
5: Are
6: you just waiting for Akins to get to bat against with that
8: shirt? Yeah, honestly,
6: I mean, have you told him about that?
7: Yeah, he knows.
8: That police station better watch out.
6: Yeah, that's right.
8: It's about to be raining some baseballs over there.
6: Hey, listen, what have you guys off the field? What's been the coolest thing that you've done, you know, away from baseball that you've done in the community?
8: Our host family has taken us some nice restaurants,
7: and
8: it's been really fun. Mm-hmm. We hang out with the boys, like we have poker night, we do all kinds of stuff, and hang out with the team. So
7: the truck and tractor pull,
8: that was pretty cool too. That was a cool experience.
7: Yeah, I love that stuff. And then we actually had the whole team was able to bowl the shrimp.
8: Came down too.
7: Yep. My parents came down, brought some shrimp for me.
5: That's in your wheelhouse, isn't it?
7: Yeah. That's our music right there.
5: Yeah, I can tell. Yeah, we used to several years ago. We had a guy that worked here that he spent a lot of time in New Orleans.
7: Oh yeah.
5: And he was always talking about the all the different foods and things and doing that. But the kids, you guys, if you get out in the crowd, I don't know if you guys have helped with the split the pot going around or have done any of the games, but I mean the kids just come running to you, don't they?
8: Yeah, oh yeah,
7: they do.
5: You know, they really look up to you guys, and had several camps this year too.
7: Yeah,
5: where you've been able to work with kids as well. So,
7: yes, sir.
5: Well, guys, we are out of time, but we appreciate you getting up after your day off and coming out and visiting with us a little bit. Joe, anything else you want to add?
6: Make sure you spray for mosquitoes tonight at Fulton. you can take a flight. Off of some of the backs of those mosquitoes down there.
5: Yeah, with all the rain we've had,
6: I covered a football game there one time, and I'm telling you, it's like one of them came down and almost tried to lift me off the ground.
5: Oh, my. But, man, it's been fun watching you guys this year. I know we're not done yet. We've got more baseball to go, but it's been fun. It's when I'm doing the play-by-play, when Don comes to the plate, I say, here we go. The fence is calling for him, because he can put it out. And then when you come in to pitch, I mean, I remember that first game you came in of the year, ended up pitching like four innings and didn't give up a run or anything. And Colin, which you guys know very well, he's looking, he's saying, I can't find where he's ever pitched.
7: He's
5: ever pitched in high school or anything. You know, sometimes the guys that haven't pitched, they're the hardest ones to hit off of. Because it's not the same speed. You don't know what's coming.
8: Yeah. Gravity ball, baby. Yeah.
5: Is it number one all the time for you?
7: That first game, it was.
5: It was just bare back and throw it as hard as you can.
7: Not even. I was just going like 70%, man. Ever since the other night, curveball and slider, but at first I was just
5: also you have developed a little bit. You developed a little bit. Yeah. Okay. All right. Good. Well, guys, we appreciate you coming out as always, and best of luck the rest of the way, and we'll see you at the ballpark.
7: Yes, sir. Thank you for having us.
5: Thank you very much. All right, that is Dom Hartman joining us and Evan Jacob this morning at 8:26.
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0: 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It's 8:28 on your bonus hour on your Friday, July 17th. It's time now to take a look at our Weather Center forecast for you today. Mainly cloudy skies developing with a chance of scattered storms later today, a high of 89. Tonight, partly cloudy. Chance of scattered storms early and low of 73. 91 tomorrow under sunny skies with a chance of some late thunderstorms. And high of 90 on Sunday with scattered storms likely. Jeff, that was a good interview with, with the Hoppers.
1: Yeah.
0: And, of course, Dom and Evan have both been with us most of the season, if not all. And they are really, really good baseball players.
1: Yeah, I think I'm going to miss this part of the week, for the summer. Or at least when the team got here, we've had Hopper players on, and board members have been on as well with the Hoppers. So, I agree with you. It's good to kind of get to know these guys, and it kind of helps them too, being on the radio, with their interview skills for in the future and things like that. So, still a lot of baseball to go. But we typically, once the playoffs start, that's kind of, we just do the interviews during the regular season, basically.
0: Yeah, so, well, they don't want them to get up and have to, have to go to full count or somewhere, and they don't get home till late.
1: Exactly right. So we do appreciate the Hoppers coming out all season long. And if two of them show up Friday, we'll interview them.
0: Yeah, that's right.
1: But we don't have any scheduled at this time. Hannah, how are you on this Friday?
2: Sleepy. My arm hurts. I'm gonna chop it off. Slept on it wrong.
1: Oh, did you? Oh, I hate that. You wake up and half your body's numb.
2: I'm back there typing, and I'm going, I'm surprised Joe hasn't heard me go, ow.
1: Oh, yeah. Ow. Was it tingling when you woke up? Was it asleep?
2: Full out.
1: Full out, gone.
2: All the blood asleep.
1: Was out
2: of my arm.
1: Really? No, oh, man.
2: But anyway, yeah, I'm annoyed that I wake up and I'm in pain. I didn't sign up for that.
1: Yeah. Oh, my. Yeah.
2: But what you going to do?
1: Yeah, oh, I know. It's a wonder it doesn't wake you up. Hey, my arm hurts.
2: You would think your arm would be like, hey, hello.
1: Yeah, that's right. Yeah, could you
0: roll
1: over?
0: Total exhaustion.
1: Could you roll over, please?
2: Don't do nothing. Yeah. Just let me wake up and want to rip my arm off. Great.
1: I was gonna say, can you roll over, please? Joe and I went by Hoptown's practice field, the Christian County Tigers practice field at Hopkinsville High School, and had an opportunity to see some 7v7 last night. And the helmets looked good, but as I told Coach Lopez, I said, that decal looked really good on some white helmets.
0: Yeah.
1: He kind of grinned. Yeah. So stay tuned, as they say. But this year the helmets will be black.
0: Right.
1: Yeah. The helmet, you can't change them now.
0: That's right.
1: you cannot change them now, but,
0: I actually got a chance to talk to Ryan Roussel, the assistant boys soccer coach.
1: Yeah.
0: And they had a really good showing at the center, soccer camp, went 5-2 and beat one of the teams that was in the, I think he said Elite Eight, maybe Sweet 16.
1: Really?
0: They beat them 5-3 or something, 5-2, something like that.
1: Yeah, yeah.
0: But I'm sorry, they won 3-0. They ended up 5-2 at the camp. They're excited about the soccer program.
1: Well, Bluegrass State game's coming up
0: next week. Yeah.
1: Now, do they do that for both boys and girls?
0: Yes.
1: And they also do volleyball too, don't they?
0: Yes.
1: Don't they have a division for volleyball?
0: They do.
1: Okay.
0: Yes. Okay. Yes. Yes.
1: And you say that's coming up next week?
0: Next weekend.
1: Next weekend. Mm-hmm. Okay. Okay. Yeah. I mean, Bluegrass State games used to be a big deal.
0: Yeah.
1: I mean, I guess it still is.
0: It is. Yeah.
1: I guess it still is because all these teams across the state converge on Lexington.
0: Yeah.
1: and participate in a lot of games in a short period of time. And
0: You imagine if they had a Bluegrass State games for bands and all the bands would go up there and just.
2: They do. It's called Bands of America, Joe. Bands of America.
0: At Kentucky?
2: Yeah.
0: I did not know that.
2: They hosted it in Kentucky, Bands of America. They come from all over.
0: I did not know that.
2: I think this, and it is hosted, it has been hosted in Kentucky before, but to your credit, I think last year it was in Tennessee somewhere.
0: Okay. I did not know that. Did you ever go to that when you were in high school?
2: Yeah, we took part of bands.
0: So what's that like? What's
2: it like? You want to talk about some brutal competition.
0: Yeah.
2: My word. The best bands from across the nation go.
0: Wow.
2: Like, it's insane. You see, like, high schoolers doing stuff that's, like, what are we doing?
0: Like like you see on college football on Saturdays?
2: Yeah, exactly. Like, it's crazy. It's like the peak. You didn't know about Bands of America?
0: I did not know that.
1: Don't they? They've had that. I think they've had that in Indianapolis before.
2: Yes. Okay. Yeah, yeah.
1: I think Christian County's been several times.
2: Yes, several times. Christian County's been a part of Bands of America.
0: Yeah. Yeah.
2: Especially recently.
0: Okay.
2: But because you got to be really good.
1: Yeah.
2: You gotta be really good.
1: I tell you what, Joe, with our setup that we're going to be using this year, you know, I plan to, may not be able to do it every game, but since you'll be in the vicinity and what you'll have with you, we're probably going to try to get some band, you know, because before being in the press box, I couldn't really get a good sound, but I think this year we might be able to I may be able to get something from the press box with 200 band members.
2: About to say, yeah.
1: It's probably going to be a little bit,
2: you'll feel it.
1: Oh, yeah.
2: You'll feel
1: yeah,
2: 200
1: yeah.
2: plus band
1: yeah,
2: members.
1: We may have to have them on sometime because this year they're going to do a 90s mix.
2: Yeah, it's called
1: Boy Bands.
2: Joe, it's called New Kids on the Block.
1: Yeah.
2: Isn't that cute?
1: It is. I mean, it's perfect because they are the new kids on the block.
2: It's perfect. It's
1: and they're
2: going
1: to do New Kids on the Block, and I can't wait to start hearing some of it.
2: It'll be fun.
1: Yeah, I think it will be too. A couple of holidays today. Today is National Lottery Day.
2: Today's your day.
1: Yep.
2: Take part.
1: Joe will not take part in this, but it's National Peach Ice Cream Day.
0: No, I'll take the plane. Just the plane.
1: Just the plane ice cream?
0: If it's homemade. Now.
1: Uh-huh.
2: You want homemade peach ice cream, though?
0: I'm not a big fan of them.
2: You don't like peach at all? Even without the fuzzies?
0: It's okay.
2: Okay.
0: But it's
2: not
0: my favorite.
2: I know a lot of the fuzzies throw a lot of people off.
0: Now, you throw some chunks of bubble gum in there. You know?
1: Oh, yeah. Yeah, somebody said homemade peach ice cream is the best. I guess you guys talked about
2: this. We talked about that this morning.
1: Yeah, yeah. National Tattoo Day today.
2: Shout out to my decorated individual.
1: Yeah, yeah, yeah. It's National Yellow Pig Day.
2: It's for the number 17.
1: Oh, it is?
2: It sure is.
1: Really?
0: Yep.
2: Mm-hmm.
1: Okay.
2: Apparently some mathematical kid whiz decided that it needed a mascot. And
1: okay.
2: They picked a yellow pig.
1: Oh, wow. Okay.
2: Don't know. You have to ask them?
0: Yeah.
1: Yeah, I guess so. World Day for International Justice.
2: Should be every day.
0: Yeah.
1: World Emoji Day.
2: Pick your favorite emoji.
1: Yeah. Those of you that receive text of emojis from me
2: probably get the thumbs up. That's like
1: that's
2: the top.
1: Probably the number
2: that's
1: one.
2: That's the top dad emoji.
1: Yeah. Thanks, Hannah. I appreciate that. I mean,
2: you know,
1: sometimes if I shouldn't say this because police may be listening, but
2: what?
1: If I'm driving, that's the easiest way to respond is just hit the thumb because it automatically does it.
2: He's never done this before.
1: No, I haven't. I pull over, put the car in park, you know. Flashers on, make sure
2: safety
1: I'm well
2: first,
1: off the road,
2: yes.
1: Safety first.
2: Then he hits the thumbs up
0: That's
2: emoji.
0: Right.
1: Then I hit the thumbs up emoji, and then I go on my way.
2: Do as Jeff says, not as he do.
1: That's right, yeah. It's a wrong way Corrigan Day.
0: Yep.
2: Something to do with a plane.
1: Yeah, that's true. Oh.
2: A guy went the wrong way.
1: Oh, no. Yeah. Oh, no. Yeah. Oh, no. You don't watch Gilligan's Island.
0: See, that's a different wrong way. He was based on this guy.
1: Yeah.
2: I said we all go the wrong way sometime, but this guy made it famous.
1: Oh, yeah. He did. Yeah. There was a scene at Gilligan's Island, and he got his plane fixed and took off and left them there.
0: He sure did.
1: You knew then that they were never going to get off that island.
0: That's right.
1: There was a guy with a plane.
2: And they just stayed.

0: to Ireland instead of Long Beach.
1: Oh, no.
0: So then they started calling him Wrong Way.
1: Wonder when he realized that I'm going the wrong way.
0: You know, I would think when you saw the ocean.
1: Well, that might have something to do with it.
2: And then he was like, huh, better just keep going.
1: Yeah, that's exactly. Right. Yeah, I know there's land somewhere. Yes. Yeah. I got a couple of jokes. Get it ready, Joe.
0: All right.
2: Oh, boy. Okay.
1: Why was the teenager no longer allowed online without a license?
2: Why?
1: Crashed the computer.
2: Yep, that's pretty bad, Joe. That's pretty bad.
1: Okay.
2: Dang.
1: Just let it go, Joe. I think people can hear over me.
0: Okay.
1: What time of year do people get injured the most?
2: Summer.
1: In the fall.
2: See, that one's okay.
0: Nah.
2: That one's better than the first one.
0: No. Nah.
2: Joe's not. He's a tough crowd this morning.
0: Yeah.
2: We did get sent a ton of jokes.
1: I know. I'm going to do the one that just came up. The first one that came to.
2: Yeah, Joe, you might as well just let that keep playing.
1: Why did the airplane get sent to his room?
2: Why?
1: He had a bad attitude. Or altitude.
2: Oh.
1: He had a bad altitude. I'm sorry. I was trying to read it the way I thought. And no, he had a bad altitude.
2: You made it funny.
1: I did, yeah. I had one mess up a day, at least one.
2: Just the one.
1: Quota. Yeah, that's my quota, yeah. Time for the quiz. Hannah has already done her job for the morning.
2: I sure
1: Joe
2: have.
1: Is getting his
2: I'm
1: ready.
2: I'm leaving after this,
1: Joe's contribution to this is ready, I'm sure.
0: It is.
1: I'm anxious
0: Queued
1: to
0: up,
1: see.
0: Ready to go.
1: I'm anxious to see what he's got picked out today.
2: Because
1: he's got
2: man.
1: several different things. Yeah, Joe the music man.
2: Joe the music
1: he's
2: man.
1: Got several different things picked out.
2: Double bubble Joe.
0: That's right.
2: What else was it this morning, Joe? I can't remember.
0: Bazooka Joe.
1: Yeah, oh, Bazooka Joe.
2: For the gum.
1: Yeah. Oh, yeah, that's right, yeah. Hey, we've got a box of chocolates to give away from Jay Schrecker Jewelry. We also have our $15 gift card to the Krusty Pig that we're going to give away as well. So we want you to listen up to the question today. 270-886-9467, 270-886-9467. Here is the question for today. What is the fastest flowing river in the world?
2: The fastest?
1: The fastest. What is the fastest flowing river in the world? I will tell you, it's not Little River.
2: Dang. My guess.
1: Yeah. It's not actually, it's not Little River.
2: I do have a guess, but I'm not confident. Joe, can I see the answer, please? No, I would have been wrong.
1: What is the fastest flowing river in the world? 270-886-9467. Waiting for some guess. This is kind of surprising. I thought that this one...
2: You better hit refresh, Justin.
0: Yeah,
2: case.
0: You've got a few coming in.
1: Oh, do we
0: in.
1: Have
0: yeah.
1: a few coming in?
0: Yep.
1: Okay. Well, I've hit refresh, and it's probably going to... Yeah, wants me to log back in.
0: I thought that this one may have already won, but I guess not.
1: Yeah.
0: I guess not. Maybe this was from last week that
1: right,
0: he won.
1: Right. It looks like we've got, I think, Kenny Loftus.
0: That's what it looks like, yeah.
2: He was not in the cup.
1: No, he's okay. not in no. the All cup. Right. So let me...
2: He's not. I got two Steelies in the cup.
0: Okay.
1: Yeah. We've had that happen before. I think Kenny and
2: Wayne
1: Libby.
2: And,
1: no, Wayne and Dawn have been in the
2: Wayne's
1: cup.
2: Wayne's in
1: the
2: cup this
1: time.
2: Morning. Two Steelies in the cup.
1: Yeah.
2: I think Cody Kirby's in there.
1: Right.
2: And now
1: Kenny Loftus. So let me write his
0: Good.
1: Name down.
0: Sorry, Kenny. I wasn't trying to keep you out of the cup. You win all the time.
2: Club,
0: yeah,
2: know.
0: He wins all the time. He knows he's very knowledgeable.
1: Okay. All right, Joe, I'm ready. Oh, a new one. Ooh, I like that. We're going back, too.
2: Yeah.
1: You know, I was feeling some Taylor Swift this morning. I was thinking he might have some Taylor Swift for us this morning.
2: Taylor Swift and Joe Wilson.
1: Yeah. Now, help me out. Who is this, Joe?
0: This is Debbie Gibson.
1: Oh, that's going back to the mall.
0: Oh, yeah.
1: Oh, some Debbie Gibson.
0: Yep.
1: You never know what you're going to find in that box.
0: That's
1: you know
0: correct.
1: That,
0: That's true.
1: What we have. All right, I think I've done a good job here.
2: Pretty
1: I've already it. Dumped them out. And,
2: pretty shook it.
1: Although I liked it. I'm going to let this play. I like this. Yeah.
2: All right, I'm diggling. I'm getting in there. All right.
1: Hannah's got our winner of the day. The $15 gift card to the Krusty Pig goes to...
2: Cody Kirby.
1: Hey, Cody Kirby. All right. Yeah.
2: I don't remember if he's won the gift card before.
1: I don't think so. I don't

0: I don't think so.
1: The luck was on his side.
0: I know it. Yeah. So Cody Kirby in the Cup is the winner today.
1: There you go.
2: That's his new name. Cody Kirby in the Cup.
1: In the Cup.
2: It's his band name that Hannah gave.
1: That's right.
2: Hannah gave
1: his
2: band name out. So
1: let me know.
2: Hey, thank
1: you
2: for everybody playing
1: that,
2: this week. No. Yeah. Thank you everybody for playing this week. Hannah, birthdays, please.
1: Birthdays brought to you by Valor Hall Conference and Event Center. Great for weddings, business meetings, private parties, military balls, and many functions. Happy birthday today to J.B. Hendricks from Family and Friends. Happy birthday to Carla Willen from the neighborhood. Happy birthday to Michelle Gresham from Family and Friends. Happy birthday to John Smithson. That's from Shari, Kyle, Chassie Claire, Mallory, and Chandler. Happy birthday to Nemo Bustle from Family and Friends. You okay?
3: I'm okay.
1: Okay.
2: I'm okay.
1: Happy birthday on Saturday to Betty Howard from Lori Blakely. And happy anniversary Saturday to Terry and Rose Thorpe from Family and Friends. On Sunday, happy 21st birthday to Ella Lester from Family and Friends. Happy birthday, Michael Finch. Happy birthday to Kelly Lane. Happy birthday to Joey Ballard. Happy birthday, Daryl Wagner. Happy birthday to Eva Sneed. And happy birthday on Sunday to Rana Lamoran from St. John Methodist Church. Happy birthday to everyone celebrating today and this weekend.
2: You know, as they say, once one starts, then they just snowball. I've made another mistake.
1: What happened?
4: He got so excited about
2: Debbie
4: Gibson.
2: I got so excited
4: about
2: Debbie Gibson, I forgot to give the answer.
1: Oh.
2: And two people have taken time to text, which we appreciate. I'm glad they did because I had just forgotten. The answer is the Amazon.
1: There you go.
2: The Amazon. The Amazon is the fastest flowing river in the world. The Amazon is the answer this morning. And thanks for everybody for texting this morning.
1: Absolutely.
2: We appreciate it. By always.
1: Appreciate
2: yeah.
1: It. Yep.
2: Yeah. So Carter Hendricks is going to come in here next. We're going to talk to him about things that are going on in Southwest Kentucky. And that's coming up next.
5: 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Mom Carol Kervis says, absolutely.
6: Their staff was extremely accommodating. That was not nearly as stressful as I anticipated it might be because they were all so very nice to us.
5: Your daughter Amanda had a vision of her perfect wedding. How did Valor Hall make that happen?
6: Every vision that Amanda had, they were really great to work with and help us to make it a reality. Everybody had a good time and we could all relax and just enjoy being there and not worry about anything.
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9: Here's your WHOP Weather Center forecast. Chance of thunderstorms today. Otherwise, sunshine mixed with clouds at times. High temperatures reach up to 89. Winds out of the west, 5 to 10 miles an hour. Slight chance of thunderstorms tonight. Lows dip down to about 73. Mainly clear skies. Mainly sunny skies tomorrow. Slight chance of thunderstorms. High of 91. That's the forecast. I'm meteorologist Megan Mulford for 98.7 Light FM.
3: Currently, it's 80 degrees.
4: 82 in Elkton right now, 81 in Katy's at 847. And Jeff, I'll turn it over to you.
2: 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Carter Hendricks, Executive Director of SWK EDC, joining us this morning. And we've got four or five different things we want to talk about this morning. But Carter, good morning, and welcome back to the studios.
10: Thank you, sir. Appreciate you having me this morning.
2: I think this has happened, what, twice that you have followed the Hoptown Hoppers?
10: During the months of June and July.
2: That's
10: absolutely,
2: right. Yeah, yeah.
10: We have this standard
2: monthly. The same Fridays.
10: Exactly.
2: Yeah, the same Fridays. But as Joe and I have talked about it, it's really neat to get the, you know, we see these guys on the field, but actually get them in the studio and be able to talk to them and kind of find out a little bit more about them. And we've enjoyed the interviews this year. And normally, what happens, and Joe can attest to this, when the guys are on Friday, they really do well the next week.
10: Well, let's hope that's the case. So we're expecting big nights tonight in Fulton.
2: I would think so.
10: And let me say this. Joe, I heard you make comment about that rivalry. Do we call it 169, I-69?
2: Yeah,
10: rivalry?
2: I don't know what we call it now.
10: Whatever it is.
2: North and South.
10: Yeah, that rivalry's been real for a long, long time, and it stings well beyond baseball. So growing up as a football player in this region, that was our main rival in district was Henderson County. So this wonderful sense of competitive rivalry between these two communities existed for a long time. So I appreciate Evan's very candid response about the trippiness. and to be quite honest, I hope there are people from Henderson listening to this. As the PA announcer the other night, when the guy hit the home run and flipped the bat near first base, I had a hard time not commenting on the PA, to be honest with you. So, Evan, Dom, I appreciate you. Hold on to that emotion. And if we get a chance to get at him again, let's take it out on him. How about that?
2: Joe, I didn't see that. Was that in the first game where they flipped the bat down at
10: second game?
2: Oh, I wasn't paying attention then.
10: Oh, yeah.
2: Apparently, he flipped the bat.
4: He was already the first.
10: Was it Mineo or the
2: It might have been.
10: Shorter guy. I don't know.
4: But
2: Gunner
4: you know, they've had, Gunner. They got chippy when they were in Henderson the week before.
10: Oh, yeah.
4: So
10: they talk a lot. You can tell.
2: Yeah.
10: I mean, they talk a lot. So, look, around here, we're kind of used to this rivalry.
2: Oh,
10: so we're built for it.
2: Yeah.
10: We're okay.
2: That's
10: bring it on.
2: Yeah. All levels.
10: Absolutely.
2: Every sport.
10: Let's go.
2: There you go. Hey, talk a little bit about Kitchen Food. Give us an update on that and how that's coming along.
10: Absolutely. So, look, so exciting. I had a chance to drive out that way yesterday as we were working with the client. And every time I drive by the building, it makes me so proud to see the activity that's happening. Hundreds of vehicles out there at this point helping to get that facility built out. I mention that simply because we often forget about the economic impact that comes with the construction process. And so when we have these large projects like Kitchen Food, who's building out this facility, there's an impact already being made simply because of the construction wages, the hotel stays of these contractor crews, so forth and so on. So a lot of activity going there now. But most importantly, Trent Haddock, local HR rep now. Of course, most of you probably know Trent, local guy here, does great work, and very proud for him and working with him to make sure they get 350 people hired as this fall. They want to be ramped up in October, so they are actively looking for good people right now. Anyone that's listening, if you're looking for work, you know somebody that's looking for work, I want to give you our website information because you can go onto a link that's called Work SWK. You can click and email your resume or your interest right directly to us, and we will share that with Trent and the HR team. So if you go to www.southwesternky.com, up on the top menu bar, I believe it's going to be under Regional Industries. There's going to be Work SWK. Click on that, and that'll get you a chance to submit your resume directly to us if you want to. And we will share that with Kitchen Food Company and anyone else that may be hiring in the region currently. But we will certainly share it with Kitchen Food as we know they're hiring and trying to ramp up to 350 people by October.
2: Wow. Recently, U.S. Tobacco announced that they were moving a facility from Nashville to Hopkinsville. And talk about I'm assuming the construction is underway.
10: So the dirt began being pushed around about a couple weeks ago. Okay. So if you drive out, it's hard to see it from 41 as you drive towards Fort Campbell from 41A. But if you were to turn into South Park, where Walmart Distribution Center, Toyota Bashuku, the new fire station is. You can see it from that area. I'm not encouraging people to do that because there's not much else to do but turn in there and then turn around. But the dirt's being pushed, and we expect the construction to begin in earnest here very soon. Don't have their exact timeline, but we know they'll be working through that process. They plan on a quick build, and so it's a $250 million project. I believe they're looking 18 to 24 months out to be operational, be hiring 200-plus people. And these are incredible opportunities. I mean, I know folks around here know U.S. Tobacco. We know it's a great company with great leadership. And people who go to work for them usually try to stay as long as they possibly can. And so 200 incredible jobs, average wage of $56 an hour pre-benefit, which means we're average wage of six figures. Mm-hmm. And so, you know, for our community, $100,000 a year is a really, really, really good job. And there's going to be 200 of those averaging those kind of wages at this new opportunity at U.S. Tobacco.
0: Right, yeah. That was the big – of course, they have the successful plant here.
10: Absolutely.
0: And I'm sure that had a lot to do with coming here.
10: Absolutely. I would suggest that knowing they have an incredible, reliable workforce in this region was meaningful to them. Having a site at South Park where they had the land and the capacity to expand, I think that had to be pretty meaningful as well. They were pretty well landlocked in downtown Nashville. Obviously, the land around that area is pretty expensive. Land in some of their other areas were getting pretty expensive, too. So to have the land under control, and then quite frankly, they had worked with local government and a couple of the local partners over the past couple of years to deal with a very specific issue that they had with some easements. And I think because the local governments and local partners really helped them work through that challenge, that also built a lot of trust with them. And so those things happen, and that's why we try to work to support our existing industries the way that we do, is we all love to have the new companies like Kitchen Food Company. But the existing industries are as important, if not more important, to the future growth because they're the ones that have already committed here. And so when they grow, they can grow quickly, and they often grow in ways that require less support, less incentives. And so the economic impact becomes even that much more meaningful. So very exciting times for them. Again, 200 jobs. Those are not being hired yet. But if you're listening and you're interested, when you go to that website I mentioned and you click on that link, you can email us. You can say, hey, keep me in mind for those future opportunities, and we would be happy. Again, if you submit your resume to us, we're going to share it with any industry we know that's hiring. But we're obviously going to make a special outreach to these newer ones, these expansions, as we know they ramp up with their opportunities.
0: Any update on the Ascend Elements site?
10: Yeah, so again, we maintain contact with Turner Coco Singh. That's the general contractor at the site. That's who initially was building the site out. They're now the owner of it. And so they're working to get clients interested in that site, working through that process. I believe they've had several people inquiring about it. And so their end goal is to sell it to somebody who's going to use them to build it out, and then ultimately that will be built out to a manufacturing process, more than likely very similar to what Ascend needed, because it's basically a chemical building to shell, and so it'll be something inside that industry. But they've got several people asking questions, and so we've offered our support any way that we possibly can, and we're hopeful, knock on wood, that they'll continue to have interest in the not-too-distant future, lock into somebody, and then we can start to really figure out who's going to be there.
0: You know, I joked yesterday with Deontay. He was coming up the stairs and was walking past my office, and I said, I don't know what I'm gonna do for lunch today. So the last 2 days I've had lunch at the new Christian County High School. I went on two tours back to back. Got to see different parts this time than I did the day before. And I know you were on those tours as well. You're obviously, you've been involved with this as far as kind of knowing what's going on and things like that, like we all have. Kind of talk about your impressions after you go in and see the building on the inside as opposed to just seeing what's going on outside.
10: I've actually contacted the KHSAA to see if I have a fifth year of eligibility because I'd really like to play at that school some sport. I'm not very good at them right now, but my goodness, what a fantastic facility. Not just from an athletic perspective, but the academic environment that's going to be created there because of the technology and the strategic thought that's given to the way it was designed. It's just truly, truly a fantastic facility. And if you walked it and didn't feel a little bit inspired by it, then I think you might have been sleepwalking at that point in time. So I'm in love with it. I think the students of Christian County have deserved this type of facility for years, and I'm proud of our community for being willing to stand up, resist some of the negativity that's come along, and go forward anyways. And so kudos to the school board, to Mr. Bensel, to the entire team that have made this happen. And we've advocated for it as best we could, but we're just small voices in a much bigger process and just thrilled for the community, right? I mean, I think this is what our kids deserve, and it's going to make them that much better prepared. Now, the truth still is this. Mm-hmm. Walls are nice. Newness is nice. It's about what happens inside of classrooms, what happens with teachers and with coaches. Mm-hmm. But I'm confident. We've got great teachers. We've got great coaches. We've got great leadership. I expect great things to happen out of that school. And I can tell you this, when we share it with clients what's happening, mm-hmm. and when we're able to drive past it and point at it and talk about not just the new facility, mm-hmm. but the academy model.
0: Right.
10: It is a tremendous sales point in our sales pitch, and we're so thankful to be able to make it.
0: Yeah. You know, the gym is the showpiece, I guess you would call, just because of the sports that'll be played in there and different things. But, you know, going around and the different labs and the hands-on, their hospital beds this facility.
10: Yes.
0: You know?
10: The culinary.
0: I mean, that kitchen. I'm not going to say who, but I was walking with someone, and they said, man, this kitchen, it's more equipped than some of the restaurants in town.
10: Well, think about something we just said, Jeff. Kitchen food companies investing here right now.
0: Right.
10: So we now have an academy model that's going to have a program that's going to produce young people that are in the culinary services. And mm-hmm. and we've got an industry here that specifically is wanting young people that have that interest. So mm-hmm. you talk about what this academy model can do with the new technologies, the new opportunities. We talk about pipelines. Mm-hmm. Well, here's an opportunity. You come through the culinary service program, and there's a world-class industry right now looking for talented people mm-hmm. just like you. So mm-hmm. that's why I'm getting excited.
0: Right.
10: It's not just athletics. I know mm-hmm. all of us love sports.
0: Sure.
10: They're going to be good. Mm-hmm. But it's really about the opportunities that are going to be created for the young people to have transformational learning experiences that will propel them to success. Mm-hmm. And if that's true, then our community is propelled to success.
0: Right.
10: And that old adage, right, the it takes a village and the children are the future kind of mentality. Mm-hmm. It's when you go inside that school, you feel the village, and you can see the future.
0: Yeah,
10: the future is very bright.
0: But it is. So hope a lot of others, and I'm sure they will over the next several weeks, will get an opportunity to go on their own tour of this facility and be able to see it. And again, you know, I kind of joked. I said, why is the kitchen so far away from the cafeteria? I said, the kitchen has its own.
10: It's
0: got its own stuff.
10: It's
0: got nothing to do with this. That's right. Yeah. Before we let you go, talk a little bit about SWK, some of your Ignite activities that you've got coming up.
10: Yeah, look, again, that's really just related to as we had that tour. So SWK Ignite will ramp back up this fall. We give tours through industries to those students that are looking to potentially go into manufacturing, going straight into the workforce after high school, or even those that may be going into engineering or some other type of area that will allow them to come back and work in manufacturing. So those tours are getting lined up. Tony Prim is working closely with the school system. They do a great job. Tipping my hat to Tony and all the work that he does to make that happen. And so be looking for those tours to launch back and really get ramped up as we get started back with the school year and really see the Ignite program connected in to the Chamber's pre-K to biz program and to this academy model. I can't say enough and stress enough how important this academy model is for a program like Ignite, because it allows it to really create those robust pipelines for young people to really enjoy and experience these tremendous opportunities that are being created.
0: I know you and Joe will be in the press box tomorrow night. Want to remind everybody about the shirts off their back.
10: Yeah.
0: Going to try again.
10: dig deep in the wallet, because
0: I know
10: the bids are already getting up there.
0: Oh,
10: so
0: yeah.
10: Let's go.
0: Yeah. A lot of people, Joe, those I know you've seen those jerseys up close.
11: Yeah, they're really nice.
0: It's really nice.
10: They look good.
0: You know, all the jerseys that they've developed for these specialty nights. You know, I was really impressed with the Ag shirts.
10: Yes.
0: You know, the Ag night, that was cool. But these 250, I mean, that means a lot. And you're also helping the organization as well by bidding on these jerseys. So hope everybody will come out to the Hoppers game tomorrow night. You hear Joe on the radio and you'll hear Carter through the PA system.
10: Yeah, I promise you this. I will make mistakes. Joe and Colin will not, so listen to them more closely than me. But if y'all don't mind real quick,
0: sure,
10: a little bit of a shameful
0: please.
10: Little personal. I've got three family members having birthdays in the next 4 days. So I want to wish a happy birthday to my nephew, J.B. Hendricks, mm-hmm. today, to my cousin, Jonathan Carter, tomorrow, and most importantly, to my son on Tuesday the 21st, Chase Hendricks. Very happy early birthdays.
0: Yeah, I'm afraid to ask, but is this 21,
10: 22?
0: 23. 23? That's why I said I'm afraid to ask. Oh, my goodness.
10: I was afraid to admit.
0: Yeah. Wow.
11: It's just not possible.
0: It is not.
11: He was a three-year-old coming over to my house with his sister
10: right?
11: to play
4: You know, just yesterday. Oh, yeah.
10: And she'll be 25 in October.
2: Isn't that something? Yep. Wow. Well, happy birthday to all those folks.
10: Thank you.
2: I see JB once a week. He's in Rotary.
10: Yep.
2: And he sits with the bad table, as they say.
10: Well, hopefully he lifts it up
2: a little
10: bit.
2: The table with influence.
10: Hopefully he lifts
2: it
10: up just a little bit.
2: But, he fits right in, let me tell you.
10: I would say a sharp young man, he's not that young anymore.
2: No, he's not. No, and dabbles in a little refereeing now of football. So
10: and loves to play some golf, too.
2: Oh, he does play golf. Yeah, loves to play some golf, too. So, special happy birthday to him today.
10: Thank you. Appreciate it.
2: And happy birthday to everybody. Joe, I think that's it. I think we're done. We're done for the day, so we're going to get out of here. Jason will be back tomorrow morning. He'll get you started at 6 o'clock tomorrow morning with the Saturday edition of the Early Bird Show. And then Joe and Hannah will be back on Monday at 5:30. Hope everybody has a great weekend. Get out and support all the local activities that are going on, but we're kind of biased, but come on out and support the Hoptown Hoppers in their home season finale for the regular season. They'll be playing more games next week, but they'll be at home for the regular season wrap-up tomorrow night. All right, it's 9:03 and time now for the entertainment update.
11: Christopher Nolan's The Odyssey is off to a huge start.
12: You're a man who needs to control his fate. But you cannot control this.
13: That world is gone.
14: The film is expected to make between $90 and $100 million in its debut. If it hits $100 million, it would be the third to do so this year, after Toy Story 5 and the Super Mario Galaxy movie. The movie is the first ever to be shot entirely with IMAX cameras and will benefit financially from the premium format options available, including 70mm screens. I'm Mark Mayfield.
11: Post Malone is the latest headliner announced for the FIFA World Cup closing ceremony. The show takes place before the game kicks off on Sunday in East Rutherford, New Jersey. FIFA also revealed that Jennifer Hudson will sing the national anthem before the final. Robert Plant will be honored at the Americana Honors and Awards later this year at Nashville's Ryman Auditorium. The Led Zeppelin singer will receive the Lifetime Achievement Award, which is given to an artist who's made extraordinary contributions to Americana and American roots music. And Hal Williams, a popular TV actor for decades, has died. He appeared on shows from Sanford and Son to The Waltons to Matlock. Williams was 91. That's entertainment. I'm Daria Albinger.
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19: Here's your WHOP Weather Center forecast. Chance of thunderstorms today. Otherwise, sunshine mixed with clouds at times. High temperatures reach up to 89. Winds out of the west, 5 to 10 miles an hour. Slight chance of thunderstorms tonight. Lows dip down to about 73. Mainly clear skies. Mainly sunny skies tomorrow. Slight chance of thunderstorms. High of 91. That's the forecast. I'm meteorologist Megan Mulford for 98.7 Light FM. Currently, it's 80 degrees.
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0: Lady Gaga's Poker Face, coming off the 2008 release called The Fame. Well, lots of fame in the world with World Cup soccer happening this weekend. Tomorrow, it's the third place match between France and England. Then the big game coming up on Sunday with Spain and Argentina. World Cup winding down this weekend. Hope your Friday's off to a great start. I am Chris with Adele and Eric Clapton. Light up in just a few.
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8: Here's your WHOP Weather Center forecast. Chance of thunderstorms today. Otherwise, sunshine mixed with clouds at times. High temperatures reach up to 89. Winds out of the west, 5 to 10 miles an hour. Slight chance of thunderstorms tonight. Lows dip down to about 73. Mainly clear skies. Mainly sunny skies tomorrow. Slight chance of thunderstorms. High of 91. That's the forecast. I'm meteorologist Megan Mulford for 98.7 Light FM. 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

0: It's been 35 years since Eric Clapton lost his son at the age of 4. That's why he wrote that song, Tears in Heaven, from the Rush soundtrack from Eric Clapton. Hi, I'm Chris on a Friday. Thanks for coming along. Great stuff on the way from Natalie Merchant, Alex Warren, and Madonna. She's lined up next.
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0: Alex Warren and Ordinary, a brand new album from Alex coming out here on August the 28th, just about 5 weeks away. Going to have the new album called Wild Child. Details online at alexwarrenofficial.com. And I am Chris. It's Friday. The weekend's sneaking up on us. Britney Spears, Billy Joel, UB40. They're all lined up next.
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11: Here's your WHOP Weather Center forecast. Chance of thunderstorms this afternoon. Otherwise, sunshine mixed with clouds at times. Daytime highs approaching 89. Westerly winds 5 to 10 miles an hour. Slight chance of thunderstorms. Tonight, lows level off around 73. Mainly clear skies. Slight chance of thunderstorms. Tomorrow, high temperatures reach up to 91. Mainly clear skies. That's the forecast. I'm meteorologist Megan Mulford for 98.7 Light FM. Right now, it's 84 degrees.
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1: Yeah, y'all know what it is. Katy Perry. Juicy J.

0: His heart's nothing at all. Well, is too much screen time nothing at all, or is it a big deal? I tell you what, a recent survey found that parents lose an average of 7 hours of sleep a week worrying about their kids' screen time habits. Well, I think there is something to be said about that, but screens are everywhere. Computers, cell phones, iPads, your cars have screens. But then again, which is worse, a little too much screen time or losing 7 hours of sleep a week worrying about your kids' screen time? I'll take the sleep and less worry about the screen time these days. Michael Jackson and Zedd coming up in just a few.
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5: Here's your WHOP Weather Center forecast. Chance of thunderstorms this afternoon. Otherwise, sunshine mixed with clouds at times. Daytime highs approaching 89. Westerly winds 5 to 10 miles an hour. Slight chance of thunderstorms. Tonight, lows level off around 73. Mainly clear skies. Slight chance of thunderstorms. Tomorrow, high temperatures reach up to 91. Mainly clear skies. That's the forecast. I'm meteorologist Megan Mulford for 98.7 Light FM. 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

0: Michael Jackson from the Dangerous album from 91. There's Black or White. Great stuff from him. The B-side of that song happens to be the same song, but an instrumental. Yeah, the B-side to Black or White is Black or White, the instrumental. Pretty cool version, too, so check it out for yourself. I'm Chris on this Friday, the weekend sneaking up on us. Harry Styles and the Police line up next.
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0: coming out too. So it is that time of the year. Hope your Friday is going well. I am Chris in for Elizabeth. Bruno Mars, line up next.
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6: Here's your WHOP Weather Center forecast. Chance of thunderstorms this afternoon. Otherwise, sunshine mixed with clouds at times. Daytime highs approaching 89. Westerly winds 5 to 10 miles an hour. Slight chance of thunderstorms. Tonight, lows level off around 73. Mainly clear skies. Slight chance of thunderstorms. Tomorrow, high temperatures reach up to 91. Mainly clear skies. That's the forecast. I'm meteorologist Megan Mulford for 98.7 Light FM. 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

0: Olivia Rodrigo and Drop Dead from this year's album called You Seem Pretty Sad for a Girl So In Love. Great song. And she gives a nod to The Cure's Just Like Heaven in the lyrics. If you're a Cure fan, tell you what, I've got Friday I'm In Love. How appropriate. Coming up for you in just a few. Hang on.
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2: Hello, I'm Ozempic. 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
11: Here's your WHOP Weather Center forecast. Chance of thunderstorms this afternoon, otherwise sunshine mixed with clouds at times. Daytime highs approaching 89. Westerly winds 5 to 10 miles an hour. Slight chance of thunderstorms. Tonight, lows level off around 73, mainly clear skies. Slight chance of thunderstorms. Tomorrow, high temperatures reach up to 91, mainly clear skies. That's the forecast. I'm meteorologist Megan Mulford for 98.7 Light FM. Currently 86.
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0: That's the Friday song as we gear up for the weekend here soon. Outkast and Hey Ya, The Cure before that, and Friday, I'm in Love. Indeed, we are gearing up for the weekend. Hopefully yours is going to be a great one. Great music on the way. Gary Newman, Lovely the Band, and Ace of Base with The Sign next.
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0: Gary Newman's Cars from 1979. Oh, how things have changed since 79 through today, especially with cars, all the technology and safety features and whatnot. Back in the day, too, kids didn't have to wear seatbelts, could hang out the window, could sleep in the back windowsill because it was so large in some of those vehicles, right? Anyway, things have changed. Hopefully, for the better for you. I'm Chris. Thanks for hanging out. It's Friday, the weekend sneaking up on us. Kings of Leon and 21 Pilots on the way.
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13: Here's your WHOP Weather Center forecast. Chance of thunderstorms this afternoon. Otherwise, sunshine mixed with clouds at times. Daytime highs approaching 89. Westerly winds 5 to 10 miles an hour. Slight chance of thunderstorms. Tonight, lows level off around 73. Mainly clear skies. Slight chance of thunderstorms. Tomorrow, high temperatures reach up to 91. Mainly clear skies. That's the forecast. I'm meteorologist Megan Mulford for 98.7 Light FM. 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
1: NBC News Radio. I'm Chris Caraccio. President Trump says he's declassifying evidence that shows the American election system is vulnerable to interference and fraud. In a primetime address last night from the White House, he said China exploited weaknesses in our voting system to gain access to 220 million U.S. voter files. Trump said China hacked our systems and projected its influence in the 2020 election. Officials in China have denied the accusation. The Midwest currently has some of the worst air quality in the world. New data from the air quality index IQ Air says the air in Detroit and Chicago is now considered hazardous because of wildfire smoke blowing into the area from the dozens of wildfires burning in Canada. The air was so smoky in Chicago yesterday that the City Park District day camps had to be moved indoors and the Chicago Fire soccer team had to postpone its game at Soldier Field. The air quality index says the air is also hazardous in New York City, where the air is officially unhealthy. I'm Chris Caraccio, NBC News Radio.
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3: And good afternoon. This is WHOP News. 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My name is Hannah Hagman reporting. Christian County School Board members received a presentation concerning the Christian County Learning Center's new day treatment program at Thursday's meeting. The Kentucky Department of Juvenile Justice operates treatment programs where students who are court-ordered or have a pattern of behavior issues can complete schoolwork while receiving therapy. The school system's program started on July 7th and currently has 36 students. Student Services Director Kim Stevenson says the school system launched its own program because the Christian County Regional Day Treatment Program had a capacity for 24 CCPS students and they needed more spots.
4: We only had a capacity of 24. If you look at our number of students in our juvenile court system, we need more services. Because what we have come to find out is whenever they do something at alternative school, and what is the next step for that? So we kind of didn't have anything. So this is allowing us to keep our kids inside of school, get off of virtual, let us get you the services you need, let us make the connections that you need with individuals, and they're getting 3 hours of therapy a week.
3: Congenital heart defects are among the most common birth defects, and in Christian County, Timeless Hearts Incorporated is working to support families impacted by the condition. Timeless Hearts Director Beth Brown launched the nonprofit after her 3-month-old son, Ethan, died from a heart defect in 2006. Brown says Timeless Hearts raises funds to support families with children who have heart defects because hospital bills and travel expenses can be overwhelming. She says the nonprofit purchases Christmas gifts and care packages for children and offers parents assistance with rent, gas, and other expenses.
5: We send out care packages every week. We take them to Vanderbilt ourselves ever so often. We, of course, include like toiletries and other necessities, a lot of food, because when you're sitting there, you just get hungry. But we also try to include some kind of toys or something like you see Caleb here with to kind of cheer them up a little bit, because they're stuck in bed and they can't do a lot, so let them have a little fun. So the bills don't stop while our families are at the hospital, whether it's a day or over a year of time, but the parents want to be with their children. So we do help with rent and mortgages.
3: A fourth suspect facing charges in connection with a shooting on West 7th Street in 2024 is now in custody. An arrest warrant for complicity to first-degree assault, complicity to first-degree one, endangerment, and tampering with physical evidence was served against 23-year-old Darren Bussell of Hopkinsville. That warrant was in connection to a shooting that happened near the Christian County Health Department on April 14, 2024, that injured 3 juveniles and an adult victim during an exchange of gunfire by what is thought to have been multiple shooters. The Christian County Sheriff's Department has released further details on a crash on I-24 Thursday that flipped 2 trucks. It happened near the 72-mile marker in the eastbound lanes at just about 3:15 p.m. A tow truck driven by 37-year-old Alvaro Vale was hauling a box truck that was broken down, which was being monitored by 20-year-old Justin Lopez, who was behind the wheel of the truck being towed. That's when the box truck was struck from behind by a semi-truck driven by 39-year-old 17-year-old Omar Al-Hamaz of Knoxville. Al-Hamaz was flown by helicopter to Skyline Medical Center in Nashville for treatment of severe injuries. About 40 citizens got a once-in-a-lifetime chance to get an up-close look at Kentucky Dam recently as the Tennessee Valley Authority opened it up for tours celebrating the 250th anniversary of the United States. Completed by the Tennessee Valley Authority in 1944, Kentucky Dam is the longest dam in the TVA system, measuring in at 8,422 feet. It's been helping power this part of the U.S. ever since, and on Thursday, a group got to go on an exclusive tour. Plant manager KT Duffy says this was a rare chance to get inside one of the TVA's most significant engineering sites, and they were glad to show part of the public what it is they do and how they serve local communities.
6: Maintain the Kentucky Lake Reservoir and to hold the water back that allow people to enjoy for recreation, fishing, swimming, things like that with their families. So allowing them to come in here and see what the small crew that we have does on a daily basis to keep this plant running smoothly and looking as nice as it does, it really makes me feel good to bring them in and show them how we perform our tasks and things that we do on a daily basis to keep this.
3: I'm Hannah Hagman reporting.
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8: Here's your WHOP Weather Center forecast. Chance of thunderstorms this afternoon. Otherwise, sunshine mixed with clouds at times. Daytime highs approaching 89. Westerly winds 5 to 10 miles an hour. Slight chance of thunderstorms. Tonight, lows level off around 73. Mainly clear skies. Slight chance of thunderstorms. Tomorrow, high temperatures reach up to 91. Mainly clear skies. That's the forecast. I'm meteorologist Megan Mulford for 98.7 Light FM. Currently 87.
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We hope your Friday isn't complicated. There's Avril Lavigne. I am Chris, rolling through a long set of music as we're working our way towards the weekend. Shaboozy on the way. Right now, it's You Two. Here's With or Without You.

0: A song that was number one not only on the pop charts, but also the country charts. It's Shaboozey's A Bar Song and Tipsy. It is Friday, so maybe that'll be happening a little bit later on, as long as you have a designated driver and a safe weekend. I'm Chris. Thanks for hanging out. Selena coming up. Also, Journey, lined up next.
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17: Here's your WHOP Weather Center forecast. Chance of thunderstorms this afternoon. Otherwise, sunshine mixed with clouds at times. Daytime highs approaching 89. Westerly winds 5 to 10 miles an hour. Slight chance of thunderstorms. Tonight, lows level off around 73. Mainly clear skies. Slight chance of thunderstorms. Tomorrow, high temperatures reach up to 91. Mainly clear skies. That's the forecast. I'm meteorologist Megan Mulford for 98.7 Light FM. 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

0: There's Hunter X and Golden, or this weekend it's going to be Golden. Sorry, lame joke. But soccer is happening. Got the third place match happening tomorrow between France and England. I understand tickets for the Spain and Argentina game on Sunday of the championship. Tickets are selling for $9,000. For one, for me, it's soccer. I'll watch a little bit of it. But to pay $9,000 for a soccer game, no thank you. I've got better things to spend $9,000 on rather than a 2-0 score. Hang out for the Beach Boys and see ya coming up in just a few.
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0: There's a fun one for your Friday, Blink 182 and All the Small Things. See you ahead of that, and Chandelier. And I'm Chris, as we are rolling through a workday, gearing up for the weekend with The Fray. Coming up next.
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9: Here's your WHOP Weather Center forecast. Daytime highs approaching 88 this afternoon under partly cloudy skies with a chance of thunderstorms. Winds out of the west, 5 to 10 miles an hour. Mainly clear skies tonight, slight chance of thunderstorms. Lows dip down to about 73. Lots of sunshine tomorrow. Chance of thunderstorms. High temperatures reach up to 91. That's the forecast. I'm meteorologist Megan Mulford for 98.7 Light FM. Right now, it's 86 degrees.
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There's Carrie, hang on for Vance Joy and the B-52s. Right now, it is the son of Randy Bachman, of course, of Bachman Turner Overdrive. His son is Tal Bachman from 99. Here's Tal, and She's So High.

0: Vance Joy's Riptide off the album God Loves You When You're Dancing. And we're going to be dancing here soon, gearing up for the weekend on this Friday. I am Chris in for Elizabeth with Prince and the Revolution coming up. And Ed Sheeran, line up next.
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9: Here's your WHOP Weather Center forecast. Daytime highs approaching 88 this afternoon under partly cloudy skies with a chance of thunderstorms. Winds out of the west, 5 to 10 miles an hour. Mainly clear skies tonight, slight chance of thunderstorms. Lows dip down to about 73. Lots of sunshine tomorrow, chance of thunderstorms. High temperatures reach up to 91. That's the forecast. I'm meteorologist Megan Mulford for 98.7 Light FM. Currently, it's 90 degrees.
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0: A song originally written by Bruce Springsteen in 76, covered by Patti Smith in 78, and then the 10,000 Maniacs covered the song in 93. There's Because the Night from 10,000 Maniacs. Got Taylor Swift coming up by request, and Berlin lined up next.
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4: Here's your WHOP Weather Center forecast. Chance of thunderstorms this afternoon. Otherwise, sunshine mixed with clouds at times. High temperatures reach up to 90. Winds out of the west, 5 to 10 miles an hour. Slight chance of thunderstorms tonight. Lows level off around 73, mainly clear. Chance for storms tomorrow. Highs level off around 91, mainly sunny. That's the forecast. I'm meteorologist Megan Mulford for 98.7 Light FM. Currently, it's 90 degrees.
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Sweet freedom at long last. Feel Good Friday. Steve Cassidy here with great music all afternoon. Looking forward to the weekend and Gautier now with somebody that I used to know.

0: Lady Gaga, Bruno Mars, and Die with a Smile on a feel-good Friday. Feeling pretty good that the work week is about to die. And here comes the weekend. Got weekend plans. Are you going to watch the big soccer game? World Cup Championship is on Sunday. And it's Spain versus Argentina. Should be a pretty good game. There'll be a good halftime show, too, with Madonna and Shakira and BTS and Justin Bieber and anybody's guess who's going to win the whole thing. Argentina are the defending champions. But you know who's the big winner with the World Cup is David Beckham. He's on, like, every third commercial. Home Depot, Lay's Potato Chips, Bank of America. Yeah, he's banking it.
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14: Here's your WHOP Weather Center forecast. Chance of thunderstorms this afternoon. Otherwise, sunshine mixed with clouds at times. High temperatures reach up to 90. Winds out of the west, 5 to 10 miles an hour. Slight chance of thunderstorms tonight. Lows level off around 73, mainly clear. Chance for storms tomorrow. Highs level off around 91, mainly sunny. That's the forecast. I'm meteorologist Megan Mulford for 98.7 Light FM. Right now, it's 89 degrees.
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0: Eddie Grant, that's a weekend plan. We're going to rock down to Electric Avenue. I'm Steve, talking about the World Cup. The championship game is on Sunday. I know not everybody's into the soccer, but you can make it fun. You can do like a Super Bowl watch party. Get everybody involved. Hold a friendly family prediction contest. You know, we do this for the Super Bowl. What will the coin flip be? Have everybody write down their guess. Which team will win? What will the final score be? Who scores first? Will the match go to penalty kicks? How many goals will Lionel Messi score? And keep everybody kind of involved with the game. There's a fun way to do that. And, of course, you know, have some good snacks.
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0: HOP Weather Center forecast. Chance of thunderstorms this afternoon, otherwise sunshine mixed with clouds at times. Daytime highs approaching 89. Westerly winds 5 to 10 miles an hour. Mainly clear tonight, slight chance for storms. Lows around 73. Mainly clear skies tomorrow. Chance of thunderstorms. High temperatures reach up to 91. That's the forecast. I'm meteorologist Megan Mulford for 98.7 Light FM. Currently, it's 89 degrees.
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0: It's Avicii and Wake Me Up. It's Steve on a Feel Good Friday. It is also apparently National Lottery Day. Happy Lottery Day if you play, to celebrate the contributions that nationwide lotteries have made to various communities over the years, including for education and government programs. You might want to use the occasion to buy yourself a Mega Millions lottery ticket. The jackpot's way up there, the drawing tonight, for $672 million, more than halfway to a billion. That first billion's the tough one. And then the Powerball jackpot is tomorrow night. It's getting up there, too, $526 million.
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9: Here's your WHOP Weather Center forecast. Chance of thunderstorms this afternoon. Otherwise, sunshine mixed with clouds at times. Daytime highs approaching 89. Westerly winds 5 to 10 miles an hour. Mainly clear tonight. Slight chance for storms. Lows around 73. Mainly clear skies tomorrow. Chance of thunderstorms. High temperatures reach up to 91. That's the forecast. I'm meteorologist Megan Mulford for 98.7 Light FM. Right now, it's 91 degrees.
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0: Olivia Dean and the Man I Need with Steve Cassidy, your man with the music this afternoon. Great stuff from the 80s and 90s to today. Lots of music, real variety. Believe that. Imagine Dragons coming up right after Belinda Carlisle.
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1: Yeah, you do too. But I just wanted to know, do you know somebody named?
0: 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Oh, yeah, definitely. I know his name.
1: But I just want to let you know that he's mine.

0: Now, girls, how are we going to settle this? Brandy and Monica, and the boy is mine. I'm Steve. Great to have you listening today. More music, more variety. Looking forward to the weekend. Whatever you got planned, I hope we can be a part of it. Up next, more great music from Adele.
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0: Here's your WHOP Weather Center forecast. Chance of thunderstorms this afternoon. Otherwise, sunshine mixed with clouds at times. Daytime highs approaching 89. Westerly winds 5 to 10 miles an hour. Mainly clear tonight. Slight chance for storms. Lows around 73. Mainly clear skies tomorrow. Chance of thunderstorms. High temperatures reach up to 91. That's the forecast. I'm meteorologist Megan Mulford for 98.7 Light FM. Right now, it's 91 degrees.
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Great music all afternoon on a Feel Good Friday. I'm Steve. It must be something in the water, or is it the daily saunas and cold plunges? So much good music has come from Sweden when you think about it. Groups like the Cardigans, Avicii, Roxette, ABBA, and Ace of Base. Here's All That She Wants.

0: That's the Cars, and let's go. Let's go to the movies. It's been a good summer for movies so far, don't you think? The big one this weekend is The Odyssey. It's long, almost 3 hours long. It's the full epic tale of the journey of Odysseus back home. You might remember it from high school. Might have to check your cliff notes before you go see the movie to make sure you're caught up on everything. Everything sword and sandal related. And also at 3 hours, you might want to order the small drink.
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11: Here's your WHOP Weather Center forecast. Slight chance of thunderstorms tonight, otherwise mainly clear skies. Lows level off around 73, southwesterly winds at around 5 miles an hour. Chance of thunderstorms tomorrow, highs level off around 91, mainly sunny skies. Lows level off around 73, tomorrow night, slight chance for storms. That's the forecast. I'm meteorologist Megan Mulford for 98.7 Light FM. Right now, it's 91 degrees.
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0: Well, it turns out Eddie Vedder was a big fan of oldies music. That's a song originally had come out in the 1960s by a guy called J. Frank Wilson and the Cavaliers. Eddie Vedder, was flipping through some 45s at the record store, came across that one, really liked it, and decided to perform it one night in concert. The band liked it, the fans liked it, and ultimately they ended up releasing it as a single. That's Pearl Jam and Last Kiss. I'm Steve, here for you with the Rembrandts coming up, one of the great TV theme songs from the 90s, right after John Waite and Missing You next.
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0: Ain't nothing but fun on a Feel Good Friday with Bruno Mars and I Just Might. I'm Steve. More music coming up. It's Usher next.
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6: Here's your WHOP Weather Center forecast. Slight chance of thunderstorms tonight, otherwise mainly clear skies. Lows level off around 73, southwesterly winds at around 5 miles an hour. Chance of thunderstorms tomorrow, highs level off around 91, mainly sunny skies. Lows level off around 73, tomorrow night, slight chance for storms. That's the forecast. I'm meteorologist Megan Mulford for 98.7 Light FM. Right now, it's 88 degrees.
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1: NBC News Radio. I'm Chris Caraccio. The Department of Homeland Security chief says he'll compel states to follow President Trump's election security directives. In a primetime speech last night, Trump warned the American election system is vulnerable to interference and fraud. Today, DHS Secretary Mark Wayne Mullen said he's instructed states to run their voter rolls through a federal database to determine if non-citizens were on the lists, and threatened to withhold federal funding to states that don't comply. President Trump wants to hold Canada responsible for the wildfire smoke that's blanketing millions in the Midwest and Mid-Atlantic. In a post on Truth Social, President Trump said the cost of pollution from the smoke will be added to the tariffs Canada already pays. The U.S. is hitting key Iranian infrastructure as it expands its attacks. Iranian news reports claim U.S. forces struck a railway station and six bridges across Iran, killing at least eight. Iran's Islamic Revolutionary Guard claims it retaliated with strikes against U.S. targets located in the Middle East. I'm Chris Caraccio, NBC News Radio.
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3: Good evening, and this is Deontay Berry reporting. Christian County School Board members received a presentation concerning the Christian County Learning Center's new day treatment program at Thursday's meeting. The Kentucky Department of Juvenile Justice operates treatment programs where students who are court-ordered or have a pattern of behavioral issues can complete schoolwork while receiving therapy. The school systems program started on July 7th and currently has 36 students. Student Services Director Kim Stevenson says the school system launched its own program because the Christian County Regional Day Treatment Program had a capacity for 24 CCPS students and they needed more spots.
4: We only had a capacity of 24. If you look at our number of students in our juvenile court system, we need more services. Because what we have come to find out is whenever they do something at alternative school, and what is the next step for that? So we kind of didn't have anything. So this is allowing us to keep our kids inside of school, get off of virtual, let us get you the services you need, let us make the connections that you need with individuals, and they're getting 3 hours of therapy a week.
3: The Southwestern Kentucky Economic Development Council works to bring new businesses and industries to Christian, Todd, and Trigg counties. Council Executive Director Carter Hendricks recently appeared on WHOP to spotlight incoming and expanding industries. Kitchen Food Company is working to start operations at the Christian County Spec Building on Frank Gills Lane in the fall. Hendricks says the company is focused on hiring employees and would like to have at least 350 people hired by the fall. Those interested in applying can visit southwesternky.com and tap on the Work SWK tab to submit their resume.
5: Very proud for him and working with him to make sure they get 350 people hired as this fall. They want to be ramped up in October. So they are actively looking for good people right now. Anyone that's listening, if you're looking for work, you know somebody that's looking for work, I want to give you our website information because you can go onto a link that's called Work SWK. You can click and email your resume or your interest right directly to us, and we will share that with Trent and the HR team.
3: A fourth suspect facing charges in connection with a shooting on West 17th Street in 2024 is now in custody. An arrest warrant for complicity to first-degree assault, complicity to first-degree wanton endangerment, and tampering with physical evidence was served against 23-year-old Darren Bussell of Hopkinsville. That warrant was in connection to a shooting that happened near the Christian County Health Department on April 14, 2024, that injured three juveniles and an adult victim during an exchange of gunfire by what is thought to be multiple shooters. The Christian County Sheriff's Office has released further details on a crash on I-24 Thursday that flipped two trucks. It happened near the 72-mile marker in the eastbound lanes at just about 3:15 p.m. A tow truck driven by 37-year-old Alvaro Valle was hauling a box truck that was broken down, which was being monitored by 20-year-old Justin Lopez, who was behind the wheel of the truck being towed. That's when the box truck was struck from behind by a semi-truck driven by 39-year-old Omar Alhamza of Knoxville. Alhamza was flown by helicopter to Skyline Medical Center in Nashville for treatment of severe injuries. About 40 citizens got a once-in-a-lifetime chance to get an up-close look at Kentucky Dam recently as the Tennessee Valley Authority opened it up for tours celebrating the 250th anniversary of the United States. completed by the Tennessee Valley Authority in 1944, Kentucky Dam is the longest dam in the TVA system, measuring in at 8,422 feet. It's been helping power this part of the U.S. ever since, and on Thursday, a group got to go on an exclusive tour of that power facility. Plant manager KT Duffy says this was a rare chance to get inside of the TVA's most significant engineering site, and they were glad to show part of the public what it is they do and how they serve local communities.
6: Maintain the Kentucky Lake Reservoir and to hold the water back that allow people to enjoy for recreation, fishing, swimming, things like that with their families. So allowing them to come in here and see what the small crew that we have does on a daily basis to keep this plant running smoothly and looking as nice as it does, it really makes me feel good to bring them in and show them how we perform our tasks and things that we do on a daily basis to keep this.
3: And Hawkinsville police have charged 67-year-old Benny Davis of Hawkinsville with first-degree wanton endangerment after he allegedly pulled a knife and attempted to cut a person he had gotten into a verbal argument with at a location in the 1600 block of South Main Street on Tuesday. Deontay Berry reporting for WHOP News.
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8: Here's your WHOP Weather Center forecast. Slight chance of thunderstorms tonight, otherwise mainly clear skies. Lows level off around 73, southwesterly winds at around 5 miles an hour. Chance of thunderstorms tomorrow, highs level off around 91, mainly sunny skies. Lows level off around 73, tomorrow night, slight chance for storms. That's the forecast. I'm meteorologist Megan Mulford for 98.7 Light FM. Right now, it's 88 degrees.
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Will you still love me for the rest of my life? Maybe yes and maybe no is a big commitment for me, I gotta say. Hey, it's Steve. Thanks for listening. Here's NSYNC.

0: There's Maroon 5, Girls Like You. I'm Steve. What year is it now? 2026? Or is it 1986? Madonna's got a new album out called Confessions. It's at number one on the Billboard album chart. And also in the top 10 of the Billboard album chart is Michael Jackson's Thriller. It's only ever happened once before with Michael and Madonna in the chart at the same time, and it was back in the 80s.
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6: Here's your WHOP Weather Center forecast. Slight chance of thunderstorms tonight, otherwise mainly clear skies. Lows level off around 73. Southwesterly winds at around 5 miles an hour. Chance of thunderstorms tomorrow. Highs level off around 91, mainly sunny skies. Lows level off around 73. Tomorrow night, slight chance for storms. That's the forecast. I'm meteorologist Megan Mulford for 98.7 Light FM. Right now, it's 86 degrees.
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0: She is an independent woman, Miley Cyrus with Flowers. Miss Independent Kelly Clarkson is coming up right after some Bon Jovi here in just a minute. And congratulations to Kelly. She has been nominated for a Daytime Emmy. It is one of the best daytime TV shows. I feel like she's the queen of daytime TV, even though she's hanging it up. The Kelly Clarkson Show has earned 24 Daytime Emmys over the last 5 or 6 years, 11 nominations this year for its seventh and final season. Going out on top, Kelly.
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0: Good documentary on Netflix all about Earth, Wind, and Fire. Great quote from Lionel Richie, who, by the way, is on tour with Earth, Wind, and Fire. Great quote from Lionel in the documentary, though, talking about Earth, Wind, and Fire, saying, are they from Southern California or are they from outer space? I can see where you couldn't be sure. Earth, Wind, and Fire, Out of This World with September. It's Steve launching into some Katy Perry next.
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4: Here's your WHOP Weather Center forecast. Slight chance of thunderstorms tonight, otherwise mainly clear skies. Lows level off around 73, southwesterly winds at around 5 miles an hour. Chance of thunderstorms tomorrow, highs level off around 91, mainly sunny skies. Lows level off around 73, tomorrow night, slight chance for storms. That's the forecast. I'm meteorologist Megan Mulford for 98.7 Light FM. Right now, it's 86 degrees.
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0: Is it Cake? D-N-C-E with Cake by the Ocean. I'm Steve. National Lottery Day today, a day of recognition to celebrate the contributions that nationwide lotteries have made to communities over the years for various education and government programs. You might want to use the occasion to win the Mega Millions lottery. Buy a ticket. It's way up there, one of the biggest jackpots here for a while, $672 million for tonight's jackpot. And the Powerball jackpot, also a big one. Tomorrow night's drawing for that one, $526 million, getting you more than halfway to a billion. You know, that first billion's the toughest. 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Taylor's coming up next.
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19: Here's your WHOP Weather Center forecast. Slight chance of thunderstorms tonight, otherwise mainly clear skies. Lows level off around 73, southwesterly winds at around 5 miles an hour. Chance of thunderstorms tomorrow, highs level off around 91, mainly sunny skies. Lows level off around 73, tomorrow night, slight chance for storms. That's the forecast. I'm meteorologist Megan Mulford for 98.7 Light FM. Currently 83.
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0: TLC and on pretty great music from the 80s and 90s to today. I'm Steve. Thanks for listening. Feel Good Friday, rolling into the weekend with Pink up next.
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0: Janet Jackson had lost a close friend. The song actually began as a ballad before Janet, Jimmy Jam, and Terry Lewis turned it into the joyful dance anthem that we love, a song of pure celebration because she wanted the message to feel hopeful and not sad. I'm Steve. More music coming up on a Feel Good Friday. Benson Boone next.
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0: Piazza. Defending NWSL champion Gotham FC just pulled off a historic night in the Big Apple. The club defeated the Washington Spirit 1-0 on Wednesday in the inaugural Queens Classic held at Citi Field. The event was the first National Women's Soccer League match held in New York City, and over 42,000 fans were on hand. The sellout crowd set a new NYC record for attendance at a women's sporting event. The lone goal of the match was scored by Gotham's superstar midfielder, Rose Lavelle.
1: We feed off the fans' energy, so I think knowing that this was going to be a really exciting home game, but also a big moment in history for this club and for the city, I think added like just another special element going out there. I think we feel so much pride getting to represent this club, and I think for this for us to be able to have this moment was really huge.
0: With Today in Women's Sports, I'm Erica Herskowitz on Westwood One.
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4: Here's your WHOP Weather Center forecast. Slight chance of thunderstorms tonight, otherwise mainly clear skies. Lows level off around 73, southwesterly winds at around 5 miles an hour. Chance of thunderstorms tomorrow, highs level off around 91, mainly sunny skies. Lows level off around 73, tomorrow night, slight chance for storms. That's the forecast. I'm meteorologist Megan Mulford for 98.7 Light FM. Currently, it's 81 degrees.
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